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All right, now you guys know we got the Metallica show here, Snapdragon Stadium, but Rock 105.3. We also want to send you to Vancouver with a friend. 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You're going to go to the Metallica show to watch them kick off the 2027 tour. We're going to put you in the snake pit and give you a vinyl catalog. 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

I'm trying to look and see. I don't have any Linkin Park this hour, but I will mention this right now. Linkin Park's Unshatter documentary is in theaters today, tonight, and October 3rd. That's it. 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

Welcome to Rock 105.3. I'm Teresa, just trying to make your afternoon fly by. And I know a lot of you are stuck in traffic right now, so you need all the help you can get. Coming up, I do have some Metallica Sad But True in honor of your hopeful Vancouver win. I get new 21 Pilots as well right now. It's Bill Murray, A Day to Remember. There's always Let You Down.

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1: 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I have Kansas City at number 3. Travis Kelce found the youth.
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Padres, game number two. Padres, Cubs, first pitch, 7 o'clock. If you're going to the game tonight, man, represent hard. I'm Teresa. 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

I've had a lot of people hit me up and say, you don't play GTA. I do. I haven't played in a minute because I'm going through a drought on purpose so I can dive into GTA 6 with a vengeance. I like GTA on my PS5. Like, I'm a console player with that, but like Call of Duty, I'll play on my PC. Anyway, the point is GTA 6, they're going to do a weather system. If you haven't heard this, they're going to do like tropical storms and hurricanes. So, I mean, those familiar with it, prepare for it. We are Rock 105.3.

0: 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Padres, playoffs, Petco.
1: Hold on. I think there's four P's. We don't want to forget Pacifico!
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It's a good way to go out today. Evanescence, who will you follow? Rock 105.3. It's Teresa. Teresa Rockface on socials if you want to go say, hey, I'm out of here, but you know what? Jamie's got you next at 7:30. He's going to also give you that four-pack to SeaWorld San Diego's Hollow Scream. We're all hooking it up all week, and he's got your last win for the day. So have a good one. Get it, Padres. I'll see you guys tomorrow at 2. All right? Have a good rest of the night. Tomorrow's October. I'm already in a great mood just thinking about it. I love you. I took her out.

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It's Rock 105.3, San Diego's rock station. Jamie hanging out with you tonight. The Padres are about to begin. Nick Pivetta is on the mound. Game two of the wild card series against the Cubs. If we win it, we go to the next round. Let's celebrate a little bit. 877-570-1053. I got some tickets to go see Daughtry this weekend at Harrah's Resort down here in Southern California. So if you want those tickets, call right now. 877-570-1053. Let's go, Padres. Here's Sublime on Rock 105.3. 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

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Don't forget, all week, we got your tickets to SeaWorld San Diego's Hallow Scream. 4-pack of tickets to enjoy all their Halloween festivities. 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

And just like that, those tickets to SeaWorld have been taken. 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Teresa in the afternoon. And I'll have your tickets every night this week at 7:30. 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I got it on in the studio. Let's go, Padres. Let's go, San Diego. 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
1: 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Travis Kelce found the youth.
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Turn on Rock 105.3, coming undone. Not blind, but maybe we'll get to hear that one later tonight at the end of the Padres game. They're taking on the Cubs right now, game two of the wild card series. Mason Miller was warming up last night during the ninth inning, but Musgrove was able to save it, put the game away, and maybe we'll see Mason tonight. I'm not sure. It's Rock 105.3. Let's go, Padres.

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Linkin Park on Rock 105.3. Their documentary Unshatter is in theaters now. Director of the film, Joe Hahn, who also is the DJ of Linkin Park, said that they were glad that they waited till now to make this documentary. That, of course, the right time was to do it a few years ago, but since they waited till now, they were able to capture the day that their album From Zero dropped. So we're going to see a lot of cool stuff in this documentary. I'm probably going to see it sometime next week, so I'll let you know how it is. 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

has pets. 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A bearded pony?

Rock 105.3, San Diego's rock station. I got the Red Hot Chili Peppers up next around the world. They should be in the studio right now, jamming, writing, and recording for their next album. At least that's what drummer Chad Smith said. September was the time for them to do that. So the process, hopefully, has been started, and I cannot wait until hopefully a year, maybe less, who knows, but probably a year, year and a half from now when we do get that album in. Another tour. These guys are awesome live, so hopefully we get to see that soon. It's Rock 105.3.

With you tonight on Rock 105.3. I got 3 days grace up next. They're coming to San Diego November 20th. They'll be at Viejas Arena over at SDSU. 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Here they are. 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
1: 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I have Kansas City at number three. Travis Kelce found the youth.
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It's Rock 105.3, San Diego's rock station. Jamie hanging out with you tonight. If you didn't know, I also work with the show weekdays 6 to 10 a.m. And every Wednesday is Thor's Midweek Meltdown. We let him rant about anything and everything that's bothering him. This week, it was he was doing God's work, some may say. Justice for Sydney Sweeney was the theme for this week. And he was saying that she's very underappreciated and she's getting too much crap from other people. 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

Nirvana on Rock 105.3 just took home the Video Vanguard Award from the MTV Video Music Awards. I think it was like this past weekend. Pat Smear, though, of Nirvana and now Foo Fighters, caused a little bit of controversy about lighting up a cigarette while on stage. But hey, he looked badass to me. 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

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Whenever a band gets a new singer, some people are like, oh, it's not the same band anymore. It's just a cover band, a tribute band, whatever. But some people say that it can still continue on as the band, just with a new singer. So tap that red talkback mic. Let me know, is the band still the band when they get a new singer? And is it different if the singer quits or passes away? Because that's the case with this band, Alice in Chains. Lane Staley passed away and obviously no longer in the band. William Duvall took over. Are they still Alice in Chains? Let me know. Tap that red talkback mic. 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

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You know, we always hear about icks that girls get about guys that make them want to stop seeing them and stop dating them and whatever. We never really hear a lot about the ones that guys get about girls, probably because they're very rare, very unlikely to happen. Well, I found a list that are pretty funny. One of them is when making Kraft mac and cheese, she poured the cheese packet into the boiling water, which is absurd. Totally reasonable. Another one of them, they went on a date to Chuck E. Cheese to drink cheap beer, horrible pizza, and play video games as a joke, which sounds really fun. But when they went into the photo booth that combines their faces to see what a future child might look like, it's when the guy knew the relationship was not going to last. Tap that red talkback mic on the free iHeartRadio app. Guys, let me know what icks you've gotten on dates that were just like deal breakers. Let me know. 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
1: 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I have Kansas City at number 3. Travis Kelce found the youth.
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It looks like Midway area and Pechanga might be getting some upgrades. Governor Gavin Newsom signed some bills into law, and seems like we're going to be getting some funding to help upgrade that area and then maybe do some affordable housing. We'll see if the housing's actually affordable, but upgrades to Pechanga would be awesome, and we could get some more awesome concerts here in San Diego. 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

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It's a four-pack of tickets, and it's a great time. 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

Linkin Park on Rock 105.3. Their documentary Unshatter is in theaters now. Very much looking forward to seeing that. And it also seems like they have an album on the way. And they were talking about how on tour they were writing stuff and got into the studio on off days, so they were able to record some stuff. So that's something to look forward to, and hopefully in the next year or so we'll get that. I'll let you know once I know more. It's Rock 105.3.

Metallica on Rock 105.3. They start their residency at the Sphere in Las Vegas tomorrow. They got a lot of fun stuff planned. They're doing their no repeat weekends again. They're also going to have pop-up shops and stuff like that all around the area. So if you get to go, lucky you. And if you're not going, then we'll suffer together. It's Rock 105.3.

Here at Rock 105.3, we're down with the three P's. Padres, playoffs, Petco. Hold on. I think there's four P's. We don't want to forget Pacifico! 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
0: 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Eddie Skythorne and Emily say, what up?

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So don't go anywhere. I'm hosting it, so we're going to have a lot of fun that goes down at midnight. 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
1: 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A lot of fun stuff up there. 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

He's got a passport and hasn't even been to Revolution in TJ. How can you be a rock DJ and not go to TJ? It's Jamie on Rock 105.3.

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This weekend, Tom Cruise's movie Digger comes out. And honestly, after seeing the trailer, not looking forward to seeing this one. I'm probably going to skip out on this one. 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

0: 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It's Miller time. It's playoff time.
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Jamie hanging out with you tonight on Rock 105.3. We are about to enter the rubber room, an hour of brand new rock music right here on Rock 105.3. So once the clock strikes 12, we're going to be playing the hottest new rock right here on Rock 105.3. I'll see you in the rubber room.

Sleeping with Sirens, getting the morning started right with their song House of Matches. What's up? It's Jamie, and I got an hour of brand new rock music right here, right now for you on Rock 105.3. Yes, you are in the Rubber Room. San Diego taking over now is one of your own. It's Mojo Pin with their song Everything I Love. It's off their latest EP, Out the Door. Definitely go ahead and stream the entire thing on the free iHeartRadio app, but I'm playing Everything I Love for you right now.

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That's Bill Murray with Always Let You Down featuring A Day to Remember. It's off his latest album, Kinda Hard. Up next, I got Evanescence off of their latest album, Sanctuary. I'm playing Tell Me When You've Had Enough right now in the Rubber Room.

0: 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Guaranteed to blow your mind with the New Rock craze gyration rock sensation.
1: 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All right, well, just New Rock.
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Royal Blood in the Rubber Room. That's their song 10 over 10. It's off their upcoming album we get in November. I got Autumn Kings up next. Here they are with Gone, Gone, Gone.

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That was Fozzy with I Know Evil. Up next and taking us out of the Rubber Room, it's A Perfect Circle with their song Starless. And you can see them live here in San Diego on June 8th. They'll be down in Chula Vista. Stay tuned. The show starts at 6. They got your tickets to SeaWorld San Diego's Hallow Scream, so do not miss out on that. But until then, my name is Jamie. It's Rock 105.3, and you are in the Rubber Room.

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2: So we know how Thor is. Thor is basically a senior citizen living in a 40-year-old man's body.
3: You know? 39, buddy. Mm-hmm.
4: Buddy.
2: You're like 2 months away from turning 40. Yep. What am I? Yeah. Am I not allowed to say?
3: 39, buddy boy.
4: Yeah.
2: Guess you can't say that yet.
3: Chill out.
2: Are you feeling a little
4: weird about it?
2: Anxious?
3: I don't want to turn 40.
2: Oh.
5: 40 years old.
2: Oh, because of this? Because you gave her a hard time, now she can give you a hard time?
5: 40. Once you're 40, it's just like, ooh, you're up there, man.
2: Hey. You know what I mean? I mean, Eddie's over 50.
5: Yeah. You're not a cute little 30-year-old anymore.
2: No
4: more cuteness.
2: Is that what he was claiming?
3: Yeah. I was claiming to be a cute little 30-year-old.
5: That's what he would say.
2: Okay. So, yeah, he's an old man. He's a grumpy old man. You know, get off my lawn guy. He's that guy.
4: Oh, yeah.
2: And so when it comes to doing things, he really has to be pushed. But when he does things, like his wife makes him do things, he generally likes it.
4: Yeah. Oh, yeah.
2: And you're like, why don't you do that more often? Because he doesn't want to.
4: Right.
2: He's set in his ways. That's the guy he is. Whatever. Yeah. And so if you kind of give him the choice to do something, he's always going to err on, nah, I'm not going to do that. Yeah. I'd rather not do that.
4: Totally.
2: You know, because he wants to sit around and watch his sports or do whatever.
3: Especially this time of year. This time of year,
2: what's going on this time of year?
3: We got NFL, college, baseball, everything.
2: Sportsman's dream.
3: October's the best month of the year for sports. Wow. And then basketball starts at the end of the month, which is crazy. So it's wild.
2: So
3: it's
2: a lot,
3: wild time.
2: A lot going on for Thor?
3: I would say so. My life's crazier.
2: I don't think it's crazy at all.
5: You're not playing the sports.
2: Good point. So Thor is chosen to not do something pretty crazy.
3: I wouldn't say that.
2: It has to do with his wife's family, and it's going to come back and bite him.
3: Well, it's not my fault.
2: Well, how was that?
3: So months ago, my wife scheduled a trip to go to Northern California to see her family for her dad's 70th birthday.
2: Oh, a big one.
3: Big 70.
4: That's a big
3: 7-0
4: one.
3: 7-0 for the 9 man.
2: Is he screaming out, I'm not 70 yet?
3: Maybe. I don't think so. It's a difference, but okay.
2: Okay.
3: And when she said it, it was very nonchalant. Like, she's going to go up there. She leaves today with my son.
2: They're both going.
5: Oh, a little walkie.
3: Little walk, man. And so it's just going to be me. And they leave today. I hate that. I don't get to drop them off at the airport. I don't know why I want to drop them off. And they're leaving in the morning.
4: Well, guy went into the nursery this morning and ended up accidentally waking up Walker because he had to get one last look at him.
2: Oh, okay.
3: Well, we're
4: don't
3: going.
4: Wake up the baby.
3: We're going over things that he needs. I just texted her and reminded her a couple things because she needs to bring his birth certificate. So I reminded her about that.
4: Yeah.
3: Because I know it's a lot. And she's traveling by herself with him. It's a lot.
2: That didn't go so well the first time she did that.
3: It didn't.
2: So.
3: No. But this I think will be bit better because he's a little older, obviously. So all that stuff's going down. But at the time she booked the ticket, it was very nonchalant. It wasn't a big deal. She said, you don't have to go. You can watch, because we have nobody to watch the dogs. So I'm like, I'll stay, watch the dogs, whatever. And it was just going to be her and the people that live in NorCal. She has three brothers. One brother lives there. The other two brothers don't live in that area. One lives in Seattle. The other one lives like in Riverside. So they weren't coming and it wasn't a big deal. So I was like, all right. Well, the other day I come to find out that they're all showing up and it's both their brothers and her brother's fiance is also coming and the whole family is going to be there and they're having this big party.
4: 70th.
3: For a 70th birthday.
5: Yeah.
2: Well, I would imagine.
5: It's a big one.
3: Yeah, but I wasn't told that to start. So then I start thinking about it, and I'm saying, well, this is great, because the whole family's going to be there. All the brothers, girlfriends, and wives are going to be there. And then who's the one a-hole that's not going to be there?
4: I know.
3: Me.
4: I know, it's you.
2: That makes sense.
5: Yeah.
3: It doesn't. This is.
2: They probably already don't like you.
3: That's not. I mean, that's not true.
2: I'm guessing.
3: We were texting last night.
2: Most of the family are already not big fan of Thor.
3: I wouldn't say that. We were texting last night.
2: Okay,
3: but like, this is 100% my wife's fault. So then I'm like, dude.
5: So when did you find this out? Like a couple weeks ago.
3: No, I found this out like 2 days ago. That everyone's going.
4: So then we gotta hustle and change our plans, right?
2: Yeah. What do you mean?
5: You scramble.
4: Well, you get your pet sitter lined up. Yeah. You book a last minute ticket. It's gonna cost a little more.
2: He's gonna spend money.
3: So here's the
2: to
3: deal.
2: Fly up there last minute.
3: So here's the deal.
4: The only family member not at your father-in-law.
2: No, you're a scumbag.
4: 70th
3: I wouldn't
4: birthday.
3: Say scumbag. Yeah,
2: you know, you're a scumbag.
4: You have to. You have to do.
5: So it. You like don't have a choice.
4: No. It's not
3: so here's
4: option.
3: The deal. So Haley's coming back Saturday night. I'm not going to take off work, so I would leave Friday, come back Saturday night, right? It'd be one day. Two things.
4: But
3: one,
4: you leave like Friday at like noon.
2: Well, when's the party?
4: Yeah.
3: Friday night.
2: Okay.
3: Two things. One, I don't like to travel the day before work, so traveling on Sunday is out. Two, it's a football Sunday, so that's never going to happen.
4: It's not about what you like right now, bro.
3: But I'm just letting you know.
2: There's parameters of his life that are non-negotiable.
3: Yeah, what? And traveling a day before you go back to work is insane.
5: You're not traveling from Tokyo. You're going from Northern California. It's an hour and a half flight.
4: It's not even an hour.
3: On a Sunday, I wouldn't drive to Oceanside and back.
2: Okay. Sunday morning?
5: Football.
3: Well, no. On a Sunday.
2: Oh, there's
3: in
2: a London game now.
3: It's 6:30 in the morning. I mean, I'm up early.
5: Eddie.
2: My point is,
4: come back Saturday night.
3: So I looked at no ticket. Leaving Friday after the show. Yeah. I can't miss work.
2: Thank you.
3: So leaving Friday.
2: That's commitment, baby.
3: Thank you.
4: Okay, really?
3: Leaving Friday after the show, coming back Saturday night.
2: Yeah.
3: Was $495.
2: Okay.
3: There's no way.
2: No.
3: I'm sorry.
4: We don't have points. This is, we don't. We can't.
3: No.
4: We don't
3: I do have. Nothing. I do have a ticket from Alaska Delta. But the Delta flight there isn't straight through. It would take like 10 hours. I'm like, I'm not doing that. So I'm sorry. This is Haley's fault. She should have told me the whole family was going when she booked the ticket. She didn't.
2: That's all fine and dandy, but nobody on that side of the family is going to know that it's Haley's fault. They're all going to say you're a scumbag.
3: Yeah. No, because when I text him on his birthday, which is today, obviously, happy birthday, Greg. Oh. His birthday's today.
2: Niner.
3: The party's on Friday. Yeah. I'm going to text him, so sorry I can't be there. I wish I would have known everyone was coming. I looked into tickets. It was like
5: $1,000. Wait a minute.
2: That's a lie.
5: You just said it was under $500.
2: That's a lie.
4: Yeah, he doesn't need to know that. I mean.
3: I don't have a mom that buys me a $1,000 dress. I can't buy shots fired. I'm not rich.
5: It wasn't $1,000.
3: And have houses in Oregon, houses in Washington, houses on cliffs everywhere.
4: I don't have houses on cliffs everywhere.
2: Maybe Scott will buy you a ticket.
4: I'm not going to buy you a ticket.
2: Oh.
3: So I'm screwed now.
4: You're an adult.
3: And I don't think it's fair. And it's my wife needs to tell them this is my fault that he's not here.
2: Mm. Yes. Is she going to?
3: I don't know.
2: No, you haven't brought that up to
3: her? We got him a really nice 70th birthday gift.
2: Okay.
3: So I feel like that makes up for it.
2: It doesn't.
4: No.
2: They would rather have you there than their present.
4: And that's Haley is going to hear the whole time. Where's Thor? Where's your husband? Why couldn't he make it?
2: I can't believe he's not.
4: Yeah.
3: He's got work and he's watching the dogs.
2: And then, by the way, the wives and girlfriends, they're going to pile on.
4: Oh, yeah. Because
2: they want to look better.
4: Hell yeah.
2: Like, on the side, they'll go, oh, God, I can't believe you didn't come.
4: Mm-hmm.
2: Like,
4: yeah.
2: What's going on?
4: Is there something up here?
2: Trouble in Paradise?
4: Yeah, what's going on?
5: Yeah.
2: They're going to pile on.
5: I mean, everybody's going to be chirping.
4: Yeah.
3: Let them chirp.
4: If the girlfriend
2: don't
4: can
2: act
4: make
2: like
4: it,
2: you're okay with that. No, you're not. Chirp. You're here crying
3: if
2: over here.
3: If the girlfriend can make it, I didn't know they were going. I didn't know they were going. I thought it was just a Haley trip to see her family. And it happened to be his birthday. That's all I thought this was.
2: There's part of me that feels like you should have known.
4: Yeah.
2: 70th? It's a big deal.
3: Yeah, but they don't. But her younger brothers, they don't do stuff like this. It was even she's surprised. Even she's surprised.
2: Mm-hmm.
3: This isn't my fault. We got him a really nice gift.
2: I mean, it doesn't matter.
4: No.
3: I'm going to say happy birthday. I'm going to text him right now.
2: Okay, that doesn't matter.
5: Your presence isn't going to be there. Your presence.
3: What do you
5: is
3: want?
5: Presence.
3: My son's going to be there. He's half. He's 50% me.
2: What?
4: That doesn't.
2: That's not how it works.
3: He mumbles.
5: Okay. Really?
2: Yeah.
5: Sucks.
2: This is definitely going to backfire. Yeah.
4: This will be brought up for like years, if
2: generations.
4: Not, generations. Yes.
3: Generations.
5: Does Niner know that you went to the Giants game and spent money on that?
3: On the Rams game?
5: Yeah.
4: Uh-oh.
3: Yeah, but again, though,
4: that was
3: pre-knowing the situation.
2: But does he know that?
4: But
3: Haley's going to have to tell him.
4: But you're bitching over a $400 plane ticket when you dropped. I think that's the
3: point. To be fair,
2: $1 billion.
3: The Giant game is more important.
2: Oh, don't say that. Come on, bro.
4: Ryan, say that.
2: What a crazy thing to say.
4: You can think that.
3: I would say that about my own dad's birthday. Okay. I mean, I would say that. I would say that about my
2: You have a mental disorder.
3: My mom's turning 70. My mother is turning 70.
5: Yes. The one that birthed you.
3: On Veterans Day. Giant game, mom's birthday. I'll call you from the Giant game, Mom. Okay,
2: He has a mental disorder.
4: Yeah, you're not
2: you have a
4: smart.
2: Mental disorder.
4: You're not a smart
3: I
4: man.
3: Love her.
2: Okay.
3: I'll call her from the Giant game.
2: All right. Wow. This is crazy.
3: You're crazy.
2: Hey, listen. Yep. You're going to deal with the repercussions.
5: Oh, yeah.
4: Good luck.
2: You done, son?
4: Big time.
3: Niner's going to get done, son, me?
4: Oh, yeah.
2: You said big time.
4: Big time.
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1: Thor is out.
2: Have some respect.
3: Thor's Midweek Meltdown.
4: Thor's Midweek Meltdown.
5: Yeah, he's angry. Angry about something. Always something. What's
1: so? Let me just say this, Eddie. Last week,
5: wasn't done talking.
6: Eddie, just be careful.
7: Jumped right in there.
6: Yeah.
1: Sorry.
5: I'm done. I mean,
1: oh, you're done.
5: You interrupted me. I don't know.
1: I mean,
5: you weren't waiting.
1: Uh-oh. Let me just say this. This was going to be my rant last week. So if you're like, oh, Thor, this is supposed to happen last week. Well, something happened last week.
6: How would we know what you were going to do last week?
1: Hang on at the edge of the sea with these rants.
5: I had no idea what you were talking
1: about. No, I know. But when you hear what it's going to be, people are going to be like, oh.
5: Oh, is this timely?
1: It was last week, then Jackson Dart got injured, and I lost my mind.
5: You did?
7: Oh. Yeah, it's still gone. Your mind's still gone.
1: Now, you're going to be like, oh, I hope this isn't about Brian Burns, the Giants player. You're not allowed to.
5: You get one Giants rant a year.
1: It's not about that. It's not about us losing our best two players in 6 days.
5: Stop.
1: It's not about that.
6: Hey, stop it. You're cheating. Stop.
1: It's not about that. What it's about is, I would say this person is a national treasure.
6: Oh.
1: I would say this person brings joy in a joyless world.
5: Wow.
1: I would say all this person does is bring smiles to crying faces. And this person knows that God has given them a gift, and it's their right to share it to the world.
6: Wow.
1: And people want to stop this person from doing it.
5: Hmm.
1: And I've had enough. I feel like Eddie's probably had enough.
5: Oh.
1: And I'm talking about Sydney Sweeney.
6: Are you kidding me? That's who really?
1: I'm talking about. Thank you, Eddie.
7: Joy in a joyless world.
1: Thank you, Eddie.
6: Okay, sit down, Eddie.
1: Thank you, Eddie.
5: She's got... two gifts.
1: Okay. Two gifts.
6: We don't need
1: two amazing gifts.
6: Ovation.
1: Top and bottom.
5: Share.
1: Top and bottom. I saw her laying on a jet ski the other day.
8: Oh my God, send me the link.
6: Why did you just collapse?
7: Why did you say it like that under your breath?
6: Okay,
1: so let me explain what happened. All Sid does is get backlash.
5: It's crazy.
1: For nothing.
6: What?
5: Bitter Betty's over there, huh?
1: Bitter Betty's.
7: Bitter Betty's.
1: So I just feel like it's time.
7: Don't look at me.
1: I'm all about uplifting women. I'm all about letting women be who they want to be.
5: Preach.
7: Okay.
1: I'm all about it. But women, as you've seen in the WNBA, hate uplifting other women.
5: Oh.
1: They do.
5: Wow.
1: They do? And when Sydney wants to come out and show off her milkers, people are mad about it.
6: What?
1: And I don't appreciate that.
6: Uh-huh.
5: Leave her alone.
1: Thank you. So what happened was, if you haven't seen the sports ad, where have you been? It's a betting app.
5: Sports.
1: And she's naked.
5: Sports.
1: Which, what's wrong with that? I love a woman that's naked. Who doesn't?
6: She's really naked.
7: Like super
1: and she's
7: naked,
1: holding up like a soccer ball or a
5: football
1: on her giant jugs.
5: Mm-hmm.
6: Mm-hmm.
1: And she's saying sports.
5: Sports.
1: Over and over again. And it's all for a betting app. There's nothing wrong with that. Look at Skye's face. She's disgusted.
6: I just don't know.
5: Why are you acting this way?
6: I don't even know why we're talking about
1: Skye, if you did the same ad, I'd be proud of you.
6: I mean, the pictures are going up on the screen, and I'm just flashing back to Thor saying a national treasure.
1: If Skye did the same ad, I'd be proud of her.
6: Why would I do this ad?
1: So then she does this ad,
6: Sports.
1: And this is post doing the bathwater thing that she did,
5: Dr. Squatch,
1: mm-hmm. where you could like bathe in her bath water.
5: Oh my God.
1: What was wrong with that?
5: I'm trying to get clean.
1: A girl can't make money.
6: Okay.
1: A girl can't make money.
6: Make your money, girl.
7: Whoa, she's sitting on top of that basketball hoop. How'd she get up there?
6: Yeah. That seems
1: so
6: a little uncomfortable with no clothes
5: sports.
6: On.
7: Okay, I'm sorry.
1: So she does this ad.
5: Yeah.
1: And then these female athletes come out. Some would say not as attractive.
5: Oh.
7: Uh-oh.
1: They come out and
5: the Megan Rapinos of the world.
6: Okay, we don't need to compare people.
1: They come out, like this British sprinter, Amy Hunt, comes out.
5: Hater.
1: And
6: don't
1: says
6: even know who that is.
1: On Instagram that the ad felt like a kick in the face to every woman who has dedicated their life to perfecting their craft. And I'm just like, what does this have to do with female athletes? It's her using her body, which I'm okay with.
7: Oh, you're okay with it.
1: I don't...
5: I have no problem.
6: You're okay.
1: I was worried with her using her body.
5: Whatever works, girl.
6: I was worried about
1: to do a sports betting app.
6: Yeah.
1: And they've turned it into hate.
5: Disgusting.
1: Hate.
5: Disgusting.
1: There's nothing worse in this world than hate.
6: Oh, really?
1: Okay? And they've turned this into hate.
6: I mean, you just said you like to be angry to do this. I mean, you're the king of hate.
1: They've turned
5: I'm pissed.
1: They've turned this into hate.

0: towards what? Poor Sydney Sweeney. What has she ever done other than expose her giant jugs that are incredible to the world?
1: I mean,
0: what has she ever done wrong?
2: Give them to me.
0: And you know what's really bothering me about
1: this? This is so ridiculous.
0: You know what's really bothering me about this?
2: Whoa, whoa, whoa.
0: Where's the backlash from the SI swimsuit catalog?
2: Mm-hmm.
0: I don't remember seeing people mad at Livy Dunn.
1: Why are you staring directly at me right now?
0: I don't remember seeing people mad at Kate Upton. Or Rebecca Romaine.
2: Well, I mean,
0: I don't remember
2: if you're going down that road.
0: That.
2: If you're going down that road,
1: okay. What now?
2: ESPN magazine put out their body issue.
0: Preach!
2: With female athletes
0: all yeah. over it,
2: showing off their incredible, you know, athletic figures.
0: Why? Why isn't that setting?
2: And
0: the
2: they're nude, Sky.
1: Oh, really?
2: They're nude.
0: Why do we hate Sid?
1: Okay.
2: Venus Williams and Serena, incredible.
1: Yeah.
2: Show them off, girl.
0: Celebrate the female
2: Ronda
0: body.
2: Rousey, show it off, girl.
0: Show the breasts.
1: I mean,
0: show the breasts.
1: What
0: show
1: doing?
0: The
1: like,
0: breasts.
1: Really
2: I don't
1: happening?
2: Know.
1: There's
2: I'm just
1: a
2: with
1: chance?
2: It. I'm just with it.
0: And it. What's really bothering me is that this,
1: yeah, are you?
0: This is a stupid
1: hell?
0: Betting app. It's not like she did this campaign for like the Susan G. Coleman Foundation.
1: Okay, that's like, a weird comparison. That's a weird
0: point
1: comparison.
0: Is,
2: although, that'd be great.
0: My point is, it was some stupid betting app. And yeah. she's the only one that gets backlash for giving her gift to the world.
2: Haters.
0: So I started doing some research.
2: Oh, really?
1: No, research? No.
0: Do I not always research
2: you
0: my
2: do.
0: Rants?
2: You do. You really do.
3: I mean, you have actual papers over there?
2: Put in work, man.
1: But this is
2: this putting in work, man.
1: And
0: what bothers me is you see Millie Bobby Brown all over the red carpet when she has a movie come out.
1: Yeah.
0: You know what Millie doesn't like?
1: What?
0: Bras. Millie never wears bras.
2: That's a fact.
0: She never. It's kind of like jarring, and because she's all
2: that's
0: about
2: a fact.
0: Freeing the nipple.
1: Okay.
0: I don't see other women coming out and attacking Millie for freeing the nipple. And then if you come out and say, "Hey, put a bra on," you're sexist. But Sid, if Sid did the same thing, which she has, Sky comes on here. You see that bitch?
2: Oh, Sky.
1: I never once said that.
0: That's
1: why
0: a clip. You're
2: a breastist.
1: I've never said that.
0: Sky hates breasts.
1: I don't. I
2: large
1: don't
2: ones.
1: Hate, I don't hate
2: large,
1: breasts.
2: Beautiful, delicious ones.
1: I don't
3: Eddie,
1: hate.
3: Okay, now we're
2: just
3: getting,
2: saying.
3: We're getting a little
2: I'm
3: weird
2: just
3: right
2: saying.
3: Now.
1: I mean,
0: why is Sydney setting back the women's movement, but Millie not? It's not fair. And then you see Dakota Johnson doing that Calvin Klein ad recently. Have you seen that?
2: No.
0: She's not wearing pants.
2: Oh.
0: What? She's not wearing pants like in an ad
2: like
0: for Calvin
2: son.
0: Klein.
2: Like your son.
3: Yeah, that's what they're known for, is the Calvins.
0: What about the jeans?
3: Yeah, jeans and or their underwear.
0: Oh, yeah, that's what I'm saying. So she's not wearing pants. I don't think she's wearing underwear.
2: No underwear either.
1: That's an odd ad.
0: Why is that okay?
2: Attack her.
1: That seems attacker.
0: Is it because she doesn't have any good movies? She looks great. I have no problem. I'm not going to not buy Calvins anymore.
2: Oh.
0: Why is this okay? Zoe Saldana. People love her. Red carpet yesterday.
1: What?
0: See-through dress.
2: Oh, my God.
3: Oh, really?
0: First of all, close your eyes, Eddie. And imagine Sydney Sweeney in a see-through dress.
3: Oh, okay, wait. Why
1: put your tongue
3: Eddie,
1: back
3: Eddie, why
1: in
3: your
1: tongue
3: mouth. No, what are you doing with your
1: what?
3: Lips?
1: Ew, okay, stop,
3: Eddie.
0: It would be phenomenal.
2: I was just doing what I was told. I was
1: right
2: doing
1: now.
2: What I was
1: we
2: told.
1: We can see you.
0: Everybody would love it. But Sky would come in here. You see that bitch in a see-through dress?
2: What a hater.
0: Hater.
2: Sky is Megan Rapinoe.
1: I'm not Megan Rapinoe, number one. I don't have a dog in this fight. I don't care, but it does come off as pretty cheap.
0: What
1: happened?
0: Cheap! But why are these other women allowed to do it?
1: Well, like the Sports Illustrated body issue is all about the bodies of athletes.
0: So,
1: this is just selling you a product
0: because
1: she has
0: what about
1: nice
0: the Calvin
1: teeth.
0: Klein ad?
2: She's talking about sports.
1: Okay, I think the Calvin Klein ad comes off cheap too. Like,
2: whoa,
1: I mean,
2: whoa,
1: yeah.
2: Whoa.
0: Why can't we celebrate women's bodies?
2: Read the book.
0: I'm all about women celebrating women's bodies. Okay, large,
3: Eddie,
0: small,
3: you're just shouting things out now.
0: Size.
1: That is a lie. You are not about celebrating all women's
2: bodies.
1: You're
2: a hero.
1: No, you just want to celebrate
0: large
1: the hot
0: breasts,
1: ones.
0: Small breasts,
1: no.
0: Medium sized breasts.
2: Amen.
0: It doesn't matter to me what kind of breasts you have.
1: Oh, it sure does matter to you.
0: That's not true.
1: You are full of crap right now.
3: Yeah,
0: that's not true.
2: I love them.
1: So to me, it just comes off cheap, but do whatever you want. You want to be the chick who's always naked everywhere and your projects fail? That's cool. Be that
2: what
1: chick.
2: What do you mean her projects
0: Her projects
2: fail?
0: Are not failing.
2: What do you mean her projects
3: Her lingerie
2: fail?
3: Line isn't doing
1: it's
3: good.
1: Not selling to women because the way she's advertising it looks cheap and slutty.
2: Hateful bitches.
1: I'm not trying
0: it's
1: to
0: crazy.
1: Be hateful.
0: So catty.
1: I'm not being
3: catty.
1: So
3: catty. Just stating facts about
1: but
3: her
1: do
3: lingerie
1: what you want.
3: Line.
1: Like, do what you want.
0: It's
1: I mean,
0: cool.
1: That's...
2: Catty, bro.
0: Yet Kylie Jenner does it, and they all love it.
1: Mm. I don't love...
0: I mean, Emily
2: why
0: loves
2: do you love
0: Kylie
2: her?
0: Jenner.
2: Why do you
3: I
2: love
3: don't
2: her?
3: Know if I love her,
0: I
3: but
0: she
3: I
0: loves
3: follow
0: her.
3: Her.
0: You... So anyway, my point of this whole rant is give Sid a break. She's had a rough time.
2: She doesn't deserve this.
1: How has she had a rough time? I mean, she's rich and beautiful and lives a very...
0: And if you've learned anything from this rant, it's that Eddie and I campaign for women's bodies and for women to be naked.
1: You're applauding
0: Jamie's
1: yourself.
0: Jamie's also applauding.
3: Oh, Jamie.
2: Best rant ever.
3: Who's another pervo?
2: Best rant ever.
0: Leave
2: hey, don't call
0: Sid
2: him a pervo.
0: Alone.
3: He's a pervo.
0: Okay. Leave Sid yeah. alone.
1: Stop show with your chin out.
0: Show the breasts.
1: She has. She has many times.
2: A lot.
1: Times. You've
2: a
1: seen
2: lot.
1: It. Yeah, a lot.
2: Love him.
1: Okay.
3: You're, oh, Eddie.
1: Your face is in a weird spot yeah. right now. Please stop.
2: What's wrong? Yeah. I thought we were just talking about
0: chicks, man.
2: Okay. They're unbelievable.
0: Unbelievable.
1: What?
2: Megan Rapinoe over here.
1: That's not.
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2: Today is National Chewing Gum Day. Why?
3: Yeah.
2: We need a day for that?
4: I can't chew gum anymore. I've talked about this. I got TMJ.
2: Well, you chew like an insane person.
4: I chew like I've done an 8-ball of cocaine.
2: I don't know why.
3: My jaw swings.
4: I get very cocky when I chew gum.
3: Huh.
4: We all know this about
2: that
4: me.
2: That doesn't make sense.
4: Chewing gum makes you cocky.
5: What are you cocky about?
4: I don't know, but I feel like if you chew gum, you feel like...
2: Did you see Manny last night? Mm-hmm. That is disgusting, by the way.
5: Why? What is he doing?
2: He chews a giant wad of gum like a lot of baseball players do, but he lets it hang out of his mouth.
3: Yeah, it's gross.
2: It's like hanging out. Like, it looks like another tongue.
5: Ew.
2: And I'm like, dude, Manny. I'm with Manny.
4: I need a lot of gum.
2: How many pieces?
4: What are you giving me? Name a gum.
3: You got big teeth.
4: Because
2: you do have massive chompers.
4: That has nothing to do with what we're talking about here.
5: Oh.
4: Every gum is different. So give me
2: a normal
4: gum.
2: A normal, you know.
5: Stick.
2: Like a stick of gum.
4: A stick?
3: Like extra.
4: Yeah. Extra. With extra, 2.
2: Why?
4: I just like extra.
3: What about Trident?
4: 4.
2: Oh, come on.
3: Those bad boys are tiny.
4: Yeah. My mom, I've said this before, I'd be like, I'm hungry, and she'd go chew some gum, because dinner's going to be ready soon, 2 hours later, and she'd rip a piece of Trident in half and give it to me.
2: A half a Trident?
5: That's so tiny.
4: Isn't that crazy?
5: How do you even chew that?
3: I don't even know. I feel like you just swallow it on accident.
2: That's very ridiculous.
4: And then if I get like the Dentine Ice, those little ones, I go 4 or 5 pieces.
2: Dude.
4: And then if I do, I haven't had Big League Chew in forever, but I would go.
2: The whole pouch?
4: Oh, yeah. Full.
2: Dude.
4: Full glob.
5: See, I can't even hear that because
4: I love chewing gum.
2: You have no teeth. So how do you chew gum?
4: Every tooth breaks every time.
5: Okay, that is not true. I'm just missing 2 of
4: them. Dentine Ice would go right through your teeth.
5: My reoccurring nightmare that I have, you know how some people have like reoccurring nightmares? The one I have is that I'm a waitress again.
4: Oh, my God.
5: And I have...
2: That's everybody's nightmare.
5: Shut your mouth. And I have a massive wad of gum in my mouth to the point where my mouth...
2: Oh, you can't talk? That's a dream.
5: I can't talk.
4: Somebody get her gum.
5: And I'm trying to communicate.
2: Jamie, nightmare.
4: Bring some gum stat.
5: And I can't open my mouth because my teeth are stuck together.
2: Yes, I love
4: your gum in the vending machine.
2: This is great.
3: Yeah, there is.
5: Shut up.
2: Can we get this?
5: So when I hear...
4: Juicy Fruit, now.
5: Like, when I hear about a big wad of Big League Chew or Manny having it hang out, no. Yeah.
2: You know what you're describing is impossible to actually happen, right?
5: Have you had that much gum in your mouth before? I don't know if you've had.
2: Where I can't open my mouth?
5: Yeah. It's got to be a lot.
2: I don't know.
5: Why am I working chewing that much gum?
2: Because you're a cocky waitress.
3: Yeah.
2: We all know that. Uh-huh. We've seen it.
5: Uh-huh. It's brutal. It's scary, man.
2: What's your go-to gum flavor?
5: Mm. I used to be a 5 chick. There's a brand called 5. Yeah. I don't know why.
2: Well, you like those big packs that they would sell.
5: But then recently, I haven't been able to find them in the big pack. I've only been able to find extra in the big pack.
2: Oh.
5: So right now.
2: You have?
5: If anybody needs.
2: Food.
5: If anybody needs. How many sticks?
4: Oh, I love. Can I have one right now?
2: No, you're not allowed to chew.
4: My mouth is watering.
5: It doesn't even tell me how many sticks are in here. But I swear there's like 100
2: first
5: sticks
2: of all.
4: Oh.
2: Why do you have that? Number one. Number two. Watermelon? How old are you?
5: It's a whole thing.
4: Sugar free?
2: This is for your daughter.
5: My husband's anti-mint. My daughter is.
4: I'm spearmint.
5: Yeah.
4: I hate spearmint.
3: You do?
5: Yeah.
3: I love spearmint.
5: But also like
4: wood.
2: Yeah.
5: Cool mint. He doesn't like any of it.
2: I'm a wintergreen man.
4: Love wintergreen.
2: That's right.
4: Spearmint's disgusting. That's right.
5: So my husband's anti-mint. My daughter's anti-bubble gum. That leaves
3: like
5: us.
3: Why? Flavor?
2: Why would you be anti bubble gum?
5: I don't know.
3: Like
5: why would you be anti mint? You know, you're just some people just don't like certain flavors. I guess
2: it's not a flavor.
5: Bubble gum.
2: Oh, you're talking about the flavor of bubble gum. Oh, I thought you meant just like
5: general.
2: Gum.
5: No, the bubble gum flavor. So that leaves us with watermelon.
2: So you buy the gum for your whole family?
5: I'm the holder.
2: You just carry it around
5: in
2: your purse.
5: I'm the holder of the gum.
4: That's pathetic.
5: Yeah,
4: they can't have their own gum.
5: Well, where are they going to hold it? Where's
4: in their
5: my husband?
4: Pocket?
5: Where's my husband? My husband's just going to have gum.
4: He's got
5: in his
4: cargo
5: pocket.
4: Shorts.
2: Well, but okay.
4: Yeah.
2: Where would you need the gum? Usually, like in the car.
5: Yeah.
2: Keep it in the car. Why are you walking around with a giant pack of gum in your purse?
5: I feel like it'll get hot in the car and like melt and get weird.
2: It doesn't.
5: And, yeah, I feel it like, doesn't. But I feel like it would.
2: Okay, well, as long as you feel that way.
5: So I've turned into an extra obnoxious size pack of gum chew.
4: Oh, I'd love like three pieces of that right now.
2: Three?
3: Oh, yeah. Look at him eyeballing it.
5: I mean, right. Stop Dude. Looking at my gum like that, man.
2: If you, back in the day when you would chew gum, what's your go-to flavor brand?
4: That is a wild question.
2: You didn't have one.
4: I didn't really. No, the only I like most gum except for spearmint or Big Red. I hate cinnamon.
2: Me too.
4: But I like most gum, like the Eclipse pack that you can get, and you just like my wife will hide gum from me.
5: What?
2: Hide it? You're not allowed to.
4: So
2: have
4: she'll
2: it.
4: Get like the bigger packs of like Mentos, or I get too cocky, or the Eclipse, the big pack, yeah. A bunch of pieces, and she'll hide it from me, and then I'll because I find it and I can't stop.
2: Dude.
5: That's a lot.
3: What is wrong with you?
4: Creep show. Yeah. I'm not a creep show.
2: Yeah, a little bit. If you can't handle yourself around gum,
4: and then I start getting TMJ.
2: Okay.
5: Yeah.
4: What are you doing? It's right here. It starts to really hurt.
2: So you don't have a go-to. Whatever gum is available. Huh?
4: Whatever gum is available. Daddy, like, I would love to do some Big League Chew right now, though.
3: What flavor?
4: Really, it doesn't matter.
5: Why do you have Big League Chew?
2: Because I was a coach, guy, and so every coach has it.
4: Do you have the big bucket of it?
2: Yeah, I did.
4: Bucket? Score.
2: Back in the day, I don't anymore, but I did.
5: Mm-hmm. Score, Thor.
2: Yeah, but I got some packs left. I'll give you one.
4: That'd be awesome. I love that.
3: You got a ton of packs of it?
2: Yeah. I would reward some of the kids if you had a good practice. Really? Here you go.
4: You take it out like you're doing tobacco?
2: Yeah. Mm-hmm. Yes.
3: What do you go? Like the apple? What flavor do you do?
5: Apple.
3: The sour apple.
2: Oh, just apple. Never.
4: I've never sour heard of that. Good. I've never That's heard of that.
2: Grape is a go-to. And then the regular, what is it, strawberry, I guess, is there?
4: Yeah, see, I'm whatever about grape. I was strawberry, man.
2: Yeah.
4: Sour apple, I tried, just never seen it.
2: I've never seen
3: that's
2: it either.
3: That's my son's favorite.
2: Oh, that's insane. Yeah,
4: would be.
3: I mean, it's a delicious
2: That adds up. Yeah, I live in the extra world. If I'm going to buy gum, I'm going to go extra probably.
5: Okay.
2: I'm not like super brand loyal, but that's probably where I'd go.
4: Yeah. I'm shocked that Sky doesn't have Trident, because that's such a mom gum. I feel like, does your wife Deborah have Trident?
2: No.
4: Really?
3: My mom always has tried it.
2: Yeah, I think it's an older mom thing. Yeah. Because it's easy to carry in a purse. Not like that giant pack that Sky has.
5: Yeah.
2: It's insane. Emily?
4: Normally I don't chew things.
2: Depends on my mood.
5: Uh-oh.
3: You don't need to air kiss me. I'm actually just like Eddie. Like, I usually tend to go extra. I go spearmint, though. But I like... It's like I'm not brand loyal to it. So it's kind of like whatever's there.
2: What would make you want to chew gum?
3: Because
2: I don't see you ever chew gum.
3: No, like nothing, to be honest. I don't know, just a random thing. The only reason I would ever probably chew it is if like my man Robert or my son Reed has gum.
4: I feel like Robert's a big gum guy.
3: No, he is not allowed to chew gum around me either.
5: What?
2: Smacker?
5: Not allowed?
2: Smacker?
3: He's a smacker and he gets cocky.
2: Oh.
3: Nick smacks it. He like acts like he's badass.
4: Yeah.
3: Like, I don't like it.
4: Like, I chew gum, I'm ready for a fight.
2: Like, what are you, a greaser?
4: I don't know, but I'm ready for a fight.
3: He's ready to throw down. And he's like better than me.
4: Yeah.
2: See, I'm like that with tequila. I don't know where I get like that.
5: With gum.
4: You give me a pack of extra, it's on.
2: Okay.
3: On site?
4: Oh, yeah.
2: Wow. Well, on National Chewing Gum Day, they have ranked the best brands.
5: Yep. Here are our top 10. Icebreakers. 9 is Eclipse.
2: Mm-hmm.
5: 8 is Stride. 7 is Mentos. 6, Juicy Fruit.
3: Really?
5: Yeah.
4: It never holds its flavor.
5: It doesn't. No, like, who would
2: do that? It ain't like fruit Stripe.
5: Oh, that's
2: awful. I mean, that hits a tiny piece of your mouth, it's over.
3: Yeah. It's dry.
2: That's awful.
5: It's done. Number 5 favorite gum flavor is Wrigley. 4 is Extra.
2: These are very old school flavors.
5: Right?
2: Until Extra.
5: 3 is Orbit.
2: Yeah.
4: I was an Orbit man for a little while.
2: Yeah, me too.
5: For a little while?
2: And it kind of went away.
5: Oh.
4: Yep. Early 2000s.
2: Yep.
5: 2 is Trident.
2: Still?
4: That's crazy.
5: Right?
2: Still?
4: That's crazy.
2: Is your mom voting?
4: Maybe.
5: And number 1 goes to 5.
2: Yeah. Okay.
1: That loud ringing in your ear means you're doing it right.
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0: The show.
3: I would like to introduce you...
0: to the ringleader, Eddie.
4: Here's the thing about Eddie you need to know. Eddie doesn't have the ability to not be Eddie.
0: The mother of this crew, Sky.
5: Yeah, I'm kind of Miss Meek, like you can almost talk me into anything.
0: Thor.
6: I'm not a social butterfly, nor do I want to be one.
0: And Emily.
7: I am sometimes very, very selfish, and sometimes I'm actually very, very giving.
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4: Well, the good luck necklace did it again.
8: Wow.
4: I mean, I can't explain it.
8: No.
4: It has to be Emily's.
7: You're welcome, San Diego.
4: Good luck, Padres necklace,
7: yeah.
4: Right?
7: Yeah.
4: You didn't take it off, right?
7: God, no.
4: It's still on. I'm looking at it right
6: now.
7: Took it off to sleep.
6: So you took it off.
4: Wait a minute.
8: Yeah.
7: I took it off to shower yesterday.
6: So you took it off multiple times.
7: Hey, at around 5 p.m., took it off, got in the shower, got out of the shower, put it right back on.
4: Okay.
6: Yeah.
7: Okay? Wore it through the entire game.
4: Yeah.
6: And then took it
7: slept
6: off.
7: In it. No, didn't sleep in it. I'm sorry. Didn't sleep in it. Thought about sleeping in it.
4: What is it?
7: Didn't sleep in it.
4: Okay.
7: Woke up, put it on.
4: The night before?
7: Yeah.
4: Or you put it on this morning?
7: This morning.
4: Oh, so it's still on.
7: Put it on this morning.
4: Is that going to stay until Saturday? We don't play until Saturday.
8: Oh.
7: I can't.
6: Well, you can take it off because you've taken it off multiple times.
4: So confused.
8: I mean, twice a day. She's taking
7: only briefly.
6: And
7: only
6: I feel like she's taken it off other times.
7: I haven't.
4: If you would just say, I will wear it for every game.
6: Yeah.
4: Then we would be like, cool. But you say you're never taking
6: it
4: off.
6: But you do take it off multiple times.
4: And then you take it off.
7: Only to shower, only to sleep.
6: But that means you can't say you never take it off.
8: Yeah.
7: That doesn't count. And having a little issue this morning because...
4: Well, you've had multiple issues this morning. I'll get into that in a second.
7: Hey.
8: Stop.
4: No haze.
8: What's the issue?
7: I don't like to mix metals. Thank you for saying that.
4: You said to yourself.
7: I don't like to mix gold and silver unless it's like intentional. So I'm having an issue because the button on my jeans is silver.
8: God.
7: And so if I have a silver button on my jeans, then I have to wear silver jewelry.
4: Emily, that...
7: It's like a thing.
4: That's a little OCD. That's a little...
7: It's like I can't do it.
4: But you're doing it now.
7: Well, I put a silver necklace on so that and silver earrings.
4: Then take the necklace. Take the Padres.
7: I can't take the Padres off.
8: She never takes it off.
6: But she does, though.
7: She has a lot. Only shower, only sleep.
4: And they're not playing until Saturday.
7: Doesn't matter.
4: So you're going to wear this tomorrow, too?
7: Pretty sure.
4: Okay.
6: She's not going to wear it tomorrow.
4: What if there's a silver...
7: I don't know. I'm like, it's a whole thing right now. It's a nightmare, to be honest.
8: That's crazy about the button.
4: Are you going to go
8: home?
7: Yeah. Damn, I need to.
4: Well, congratulations to the Padres.
6: Wow.
4: They did it.
8: Yeah.
4: Unbelievable, man.
7: Oh, my God.
4: Another awesome game last night. Craziness at Petco. I love, Thor mentioned this yesterday, that we are getting crazy amounts of national love people just because they haven't seen Petco Park before or us like that.
7: Yeah.
4: And the fans, you know, we've seen it, obviously.
7: Yeah.
4: You know, when Petco's rocking, it's crazy. And so, I mean, all of these national heads seeing it for the first time are like, what is going on in San Diego? And I'm like, yeah, this is how we are. You know, so it was, it's really cool.
7: Yeah.
4: And so congratulations to the team. They did it. Moving on, face the Brewers now on Saturday, which is a different beast. You know, I mean, that they were the best record in baseball. But, you know, we had some success against them, too. So,
7: yeah.
4: I mean, this isn't like, you know, done deal.
8: And where will those games be?
4: Both places.
7: Mm-hmm.
8: Oh, there's
4: Milwaukee and San Diego.
8: Oh, because there's more games in the series.
4: Yeah.
8: Got it.
4: Yeah.
8: Okay.
7: So what is it? A couple there?
4: It goes 2-2-1, I believe.
7: Okay,
4: I think. Yeah. I don't know. I have to look.
8: Okay,
4: but yeah, no, we'll definitely have some games.
8: Okay, cool.
4: which is fantastic.
8: Mm-hmm. Yeah.
4: So a little bit late night last night,
6: wow.
4: And so everybody's you know kind of wiping their eyes still this morning.
7: Yeah.
4: Some more than others. Got a text. Whenever my phone goes off before the show, we were like around 5. I already know what's up. I already know something's going on with Thor.
6: Mm.
4: I already know.
8: Oh, mm-hmm. You immediately know Thor.
4: Yeah. Well, I know it's not you because you're sitting in the office.
8: Yeah, because I heard your phone vibrate this morning and I go, oh, is somebody not coming in today? But then you didn't say anything after checking your phone. So I figured, it's nothing.
4: It's usually Thor. Something's up. You know, he's good about letting me know what's going on.
8: Right away.
4: It could be like a traffic situation. It could be something with the baby, whatever.
8: Yeah.
4: When I knew the baby was gone, is with his wife, Haley. They are in, you know, NorCal.
6: Yep.
4: And so I was like, no, it's not that. So I went over, checked the phone.
8: Yeah.
4: And tummy issues.
6: Yeah.
8: Oh, tummy.
4: Which is a regular situation.
8: Well, yeah. You
6: know? This was rough, though.
4: Yeah.
6: This was rough. What happened? Woke up at 2:30 in the morning.
4: Yeah.
6: The worst heartburn. Oh, my.
4: Heartburn?
6: Oh, it was the worst. It felt like somebody was stabbing me in my esophagus. So I just got up, and then I couldn't stop going to the bathroom.
8: Oh, no.
6: It was awful.
7: Uh-oh.
6: And it was 2:30, and then 2:45, 3:15, 3:30, where, like, I just couldn't get out of the bathroom, you know? So I took, like, a Pepto, a heartburn pill, a Zofran, whatever it's called.
7: These anti-nausea pills.
6: Yeah, and I just was like, what? All I had to eat the night before was a Costco pizza, and not the whole thing, but, like, one of those frozen Costco pizzas.
7: Uh-huh.
6: So I'm like, what is going on?
8: Do you normally have that? Is that in the rotation?
6: No. Well, but Haley's out of town.
8: Yeah.
6: Haley's out of town. So I had that.
7: But I've had those before.
8: Yeah, the sauce is what I hear.
7: Sauce and pepperoni.
6: But why would I make me go to the bathroom? You know?
7: Oh.
6: So I went back to sleep at like 4. I was like, I'll do 15 minutes.
8: And then
6: I got up 5 minutes in and went right back to the bathroom. That's what I texted you, I think, around there. And then I finally stopped, and I feel fine now, but it was like a long 2 hours, and I'm just really tired.
4: Mm-hmm.
6: And I didn't fall asleep till like 11, so I'm just really tired.
4: Were you hyped for the Padres too?
6: I can't sleep by myself.
4: Oh,
6: you know,
4: you need a cuddle buddy.
6: I couldn't fall asleep till like 11:30, and then I woke up at 2:30, and I've been up since, so I'm pretty tired.
4: So I got the text, found out that was going on, and I was like, all right, so I got to come in to the studio a little bit early to set some things up, some things that I know Thor normally does because he's going to be a little bit late, all that stuff. No big deal.
8: Yeah.
4: But then I came in at the exact time that Emily was arriving. Now, normally, Emily and Thor get here at 5.
8: Yeah.
4: Okay? And so, this was like 5:08.
8: Oh, 5:08.
4: And I...
8: Because they normally have a battle, like, if one of them is here at 5 and the other here's at 5:01, they start yelling at each other, like, oh, you're always late. Like, how can you be so late?
4: This
8: you know,
4: happen.
8: Even though it's like a minute.
4: Right.
8: Mm-hmm. Oh, so 5:08?
4: Yeah, whoa. So Emily, this is not like Emily.
8: Not at all.
4: And I was stunned that we ran into each other. And I was, a little concerned.
8: Oh.
4: What's going on?
8: Yeah, what's up?
6: Could you not decide if you wanted to wear your necklace or not?
7: That actually.
6: Looking in the mirror the whole time.
8: Yeah, that silver button.
7: 100%. I actually had something to do with it. I had a little bit of trouble clasping the silver necklace.
4: Because of your giant hands and fingers?
7: I do have big hands and fingers. That does actually pose a problem between my necklace and my jewelry sometimes.
6: Okay.
7: Thanks for saying that, Eddie.
4: Wow.
7: It was my worst nightmare when I walked in and saw Eddie. It was like you're trying to sneak in when you're like, you know, a 17-year-old.
4: I can't do anything whether you're late or not. I'm not your boss.
7: You're trying to sneak into
6: the house. Not the boss.
4: Am I going to like write you up?
6: Yeah.
4: I don't have that ability.
6: He doesn't have that power.
7: Mom happens to be up getting a glass of water when I'm sneaking in.
4: Am I mom?
7: 12:05.
4: Am I mom?
8: Your mom.
4: I'm mom.
8: Your mom. You're in your robe.
4: There was a mess.
8: Yeah.
4: There was some judginess going on.
6: Oh, for sure.
7: But, I mean, Eddie, stop. I walk in the hallway.
8: What?
7: And I run and I go, oh.
4: I did the same thing because she didn't have her makeup on yet.
6: Oh.
8: Oh, that's not nice.
7: That isn't nice.
4: What? Sorry.
7: Hey.
6: Emily says it, though. She doesn't like people talk to her.
4: I'm not allowed to look at her.
7: I need to put my face on.
4: It was jarring.
7: And he looks, it was really uncomfortable for me mostly. And he looks at his watch, his fake watch that's not there.
8: Yeah, he doesn't wear a watch.
7: He's very confused. Yeah. He's got a very confused look on his face.
4: 5:08.
7: Yeah.
4: And there's things that need to be done because Thor's not here.
7: Yeah.
8: Like flat tire? What?
6: Because I texted Emily.
8: What happened?
6: I said, hey, can you do this for me? Because I'm going to be there a little late.
4: And then.
7: And I said, I'm late. I texted him back. I said, I'm running late.
4: Because of your necklace?
7: To be honest, I knew everything on my end was done. I had a necklace issue, but mostly there was my cat, Ozzy. He's just such a bright light in my life.
6: Does he wear a Padres necklace?
7: He doesn't. I wish he did, though. He's so sweet. He's my sweet, sweet boy. He's so sweet.
4: Oh, okay.
8: Aww.
7: And he does this silly thing with my little door. He'll like open the little slider barn door that we have to my bathroom, and he opens it up, and it's just really funny when he does it because he comes like busting in the bathroom. And he was just extra loving this morning and like was like...
4: So you spent 8 minutes?
7: Not 8 minutes.
4: Cuddling with your cat?
7: Just a couple extra. And I sat on the rug and like he was very cute.
4: Oh, okay.
7: And that never happens. And then...
6: That's
4: Program director? That's crazy.
7: And then
4: send a little note. To our program director. That's crazy.
7: Hey, also I got in my car and then realized I left my coffee on the thing, so that took like another minute or two.
6: And then you had to cut out the cat more. Huh?
8: Yeah, that's a good point.
7: I wanted to, but I didn't.
4: Oh, and I changed my necklace three times.
7: That's not funny.
4: Oh, sorry. Okay. Listen, you're a little bit of a mess these days because I don't know what is going on with you, but yesterday was so bizarre.
8: What?
4: And I don't know how this could happen. I don't really get what was going on. A few days ago, and I knew something didn't add up then, but it wasn't until yesterday until I figured it out. So a few days ago, I get a text from Emily asking me, what is the color that Sky really likes that she thinks she looks great in? And I know exactly what she's talking about.
7: I couldn't remember if it was the dark red or the dark green.
4: Honestly, could be both. She looks fantastic in either.
7: I agree. Oh, wow. I agree, but there's one specific.
8: But it's definitely...
4: It's green.
8: Thank you, Eddie.
4: I know my girl.
8: I'm not a red. I'm not an orange. I'm not a yellow.
7: I thought you like the dark red. Too loud. You like the dark red?
8: No,
7: like
8: no.
4: Burgundy?
8: Maybe a burgundy rarely, but I'm more of a cool color, like a green, a blue. Yes.
4: Oceans.
8: Thank you.
4: More of the water colors.
8: Thank you, Eddie.
6: So whenever you get her, she's going to hate and then tell you about it.
4: Yes. She'll let you know.
6: Right. She's gonna open and go, okay.
4: What do I do with that?
6: I probably won't wear this, but
4: she's nice. Not really a red person, but I'll try it.
6: I'll use it to clean.
4: Yeah.
7: I'm gonna give it to my daughter to sell on Depop.
4: Yeah, oh, 1,000,000%.
8: Okay.
4: That's so so I get this text and I write back green, and she writes back, oh, okay. Too late. I already bought her a different thing. And I'm like, okay, whatever. And and that was where it ended.
8: Okay.
4: But in my head, I was like, wow, Emily, on it. Like, Sky's birthday is not for a few weeks.
8: Yeah, not kind of towards the end of the month.
4: And this is very opposite of Emily. She's not usually like that.
8: Yeah.
4: That on it, like weeks early.
8: Right.
4: But I mean, maybe she saw something in her feed or something and just made her think, you know, oh, I know Sky's birthday's coming up.
8: Yep.
4: Whatever. So I was like, oh, okay, that was the end of it. Then yesterday, I get a text, and it does not make any sense in my brain. I'm like, what is she talking about? I actually did a deep dive trying to figure out what she was talking about.
8: Okay.
4: So I get this text, and she says, are we doing Sky's birthday presents on Friday or Monday?
6: Friday or Monday.
4: And I go, well, that doesn't. Oh, and I go, when is her birthday this year falling on a weekend?
6: Yeah.
4: It's not till the 22nd.
6: Yeah.
4: So I'm like, I don't understand.
8: Thor.
4: Thank you, Thor. And so I'm confused. So I look in my calendar and I'm like, no, 22nd? It's like, what? I think it's a Thursday or something. And so I was like, huh, what is going on here?
8: What is this girl talking about?
4: And I go, does Emily think Sky's birthday is this weekend?
6: Wow.
4: There's no way. So I write back, huh?
6: Padre's necklace is a little too tight, huh?
7: Very loose, actually.
6: The oxygen.
7: Very loose.
4: Huh? And I go, what are you talking about?
8: Yeah.
4: And then I, dead silence.
8: Oh.
4: And I know what's going on. She sums up. She's spinning out. She's probably going on your Facebook or something to look when your actual birthday is. Yeah, something's up. Because I don't hear from her for a good solid 5 minutes.
8: Okay.
4: And then I finally get the text back of her explaining herself.
6: Oh.
7: Mm-hmm. To be honest, I know when your birthday is.
4: Oh,
7: did
4: you?
7: I mean, I've been on the show for 9 years.
4: Yeah.
7: Like,
4: almost
7: 9 years. I know when your birthday is.
4: You would think.
7: But I don't. My friend Christina's birthday is October 4th, and I flip-flopped her birthdays in my mind.
8: Christina. Me and Christina.
7: I flip-flopped the birthdays, and that's when I flip-flopped them in my mind, and when I was shopping, and, like, I asked you even recently, like, a week or two ago, what you wanted for your birthday.
8: She texted me like a week ago and asked, hey, any ideas of what you want for your birthday? And I'm like, and just like you, I'm like, this girl is on it, like a month out.
4: Crazy.
8: Like,
6: yeah, because she didn't know what it was.
8: Well,
6: yeah.
8: I didn't realize
7: I knew what it was.
4: Why don't you just admit it?
6: Yeah.
8: Flip-flopped.
7: I know
6: I thought
7: that
6: it was
7: birthday,
6: in November, like, for 12 years.
7: I know that, but for some reason, something in my mind clicked and flipped those two people's birthdays, Christina and Sky.
4: Little glitch in the matrix.
7: And
4: huh?
7: Like, then my brain was just like, that was it. Like, that was the set. That was what we were going with.
4: I'm sorry that happened to you, Sky.
8: Yeah.
7: I'm being thoughtful and trying to think of a thoughtful gift to get her.
4: Legitimately upset at myself. Because I wish I could go back in time and told her, oh, we're doing presents on Friday.
8: You're such a jerk.
4: And had her bring in the present.
6: That would have been great.
8: She would have died.
4: Dude.
7: That would have been my worst nightmare.
4: I'm
8: she would have decorated the studio because, you know, she does that. She's like our party coordinator. She would have put up decorations on Friday, like the whole thing.
4: That would have been the greatest moment in the history of this show.
6: Worst moment. Then you would have been like, here you go, Christina.
8: Yeah.
6: That would have been like, my name's Scott.
4: And now, new releases with Christina.
6: And Emily would have, oh my God, I flipped up.
8: You're not Christina.
4: I don't know who you are.
7: I don't know who you are. Christina. I don't think that would happen.
6: Christina, Thor, and Emily.
8: Yeah.
6: And
8: then, Emily.
4: And then, well, Christina gets a green top.
6: Yeah.
8: Because she
4: looks great in green.
8: I hope she does. I don't know. I don't think she likes colors.
7: Hey,
4: you're a mess.
7: You've got a lot going on.
4: You don't know.
7: I do.
4: You don't really. I don't know. Do you guys think we are a neighborly city? And you know, Thor brings this down. But I mean, where do you think San Diego ranks for the most neighborly cities in the U.S.? We're going to find out coming up next on the show on Rock 105.3.
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1: Okay, all
0: kicking
1: right.
0: off Throwback Thursday.
1: Stop it.
0: On the show, it's Rock 105.3. So Emily is friends with most of her neighbors,
1: yeah.
0: right?
1: Yeah. Oh, yeah.
0: And like really cool with them of like pop-ins and things like that, right?
1: Yeah, absolutely. Like there's like a couple handfuls of neighbors that like, well, like a handful of neighbors that we spend time with. Like we'll go to their house and play games and like have drinks with and stuff. And then, but then there's also a ton of like neighbors that walk that we are friendly with, that we always stop and say hi if we're out front and chat with them.
0: You have that whole thing where you can borrow things from neighbors and they'll absolutely. Borrow things from you.
1: Yeah, there's a little circle that I got. I got Amanda.
0: Not sure. I don't need
1: Chili Dog Tim.
0: I don't need full name.
1: Chili Dog Jen.
0: Nobody knows who these people are.
1: Right? And my neighbor Nubia.
0: Okay.
2: Nubia.
1: The three of them. Okay. We all have like a little trading system going on.
0: Triangle of Madness.
2: Uh-huh. Yeah.
0: All right.
2: But speaking of names, they asked people how many names do you know of neighbors?
1: Oh.
2: And on average, it's not that much. They say a third of us know two names.
0: Well, Sky, I haven't said what we're talking about here yet.
2: Oh, sorry.
0: So nobody knows what you're talking about.
2: Oh, okay. Sorry.
0: You got to let me set this up.
2: I'm sorry. I thought you did before.
0: No, I haven't said anything.
3: Emily threw her off with naming everyone in her neighborhood.
2: Yeah, my bad.
0: When she went Nubia, she's like, what?
1: It was just three people.
3: Is this a new cell phone?
0: Yeah.
2: My bad. Okay. Yeah, sorry. Go ahead.
0: Yes. So knowing names of your neighbors, that is interesting because I guess that is a way to be neighborly, right? Mm-hmm. And so
3: sounds like a nightmare.
0: There's, you know, the names of any of your neighbors. Nothing ones directly.
3: No, I name people by what I think they look like.
2: What?
0: I'm sorry?
3: I name people by what I think they look like and how they act.
2: Like example,
3: so
2: please?
3: Like there's a little kid and his dad, and it's annoying little kid. That's his name. And then the dad is foreign dad.
0: Oh,
3: because he's not. Because he's got. Whoa. He's got like an Australian accent.
0: Oh,
2: okay.
0: I hope that's the case. Otherwise, I was triggered.
3: You would check. Is foreign a bad word?
0: A little bit.
3: Really? Foreign.
2: Especially if that's.
3: Should I dump it?
2: No.
0: Hey, listen, giraffe.

0: ass.
1: Your ass. No. Yeah. I think especially if that's how you're describing someone, that's probably where it gets a little dicey.
0: But for some reason, Australian, fine.
1: Yeah. But then once you said Australian, it was like, oh, you're not offensive.
0: Nobody cares.
1: Yeah. Nobody cares.
2: Australian dad and then American mom.
0: That's not very creative.
3: No,
0: I mean,
3: I didn't say it was.
0: You said I describe them by what I think they are or what you look like.
2: I've only seen
0: American mom.
4: I was thinking you were assuming what their name was. Or, like, that guy looks like a Steve or something.
1: Oh, I thought he was going to be like dude with mustache, you know, chick who wears a hat.
2: We've only seen them once. Yeah.
0: Like garbage guy, the guy that brings down the cans or something like
1: that's
0: that.
1: That's what I thought too.
4: Not just khaki shorts guy.
0: Yeah. American guy.
4: What?
0: Okay, I'm not really sure who
2: keep
0: that
2: it
0: is.
2: Simple.
0: Okay,
1: keep it simple.
0: Sky is the busybody of her neighborhood, so she knows the neighbors, but it's because she wants to get in there and, you know, call them out for things.
1: Well, I mean, sometimes I'm just being helpful and keeping the neighborhood.
2: Sky would be annoying,
1: nice.
2: Lady.
0: Yes, yes.
2: Is that great?
0: Yes.
1: I don't think
0: Karen.
1: They
0: just call her Karen. Yeah.
1: That's not
0: nice.
1: Oh,
0: you know Karen at the end of the. Oh yeah, of course.
1: That's not nice.
0: I know two of my neighbors. That's it.
1: By name.
0: By name.
1: Yeah.
0: Our things are spread out.
4: Yeah.
0: And so I just don't, there's no walkability. There's no like chatting it up.
4: I don't blame you for that. I blame like Thor for not knowing and Sky for not knowing more of her neighbors. I mean, you know, a handful, but I don't blame you for that because you do. It's spread out. And so people,
0: it's tough, man.
4: It's a little bit tricky.
2: But it's not like they know, like, it's not like they make an attempt either, though. Like, I see these people. No.
0: Oh, really?
2: Yeah. I see these people. It's, you walk past them in the street when I'm walking with my son or my dogs. Like, they don't stop me either.
4: But you're not like giving off, like, I want to chit chat vibes.
0: Fun vibes?
4: No.
2: But they don't talk to my wife either. And she doesn't give off bad, negative vibes.
4: No, I don't know. I mean, I don't know what's up with that. No.
0: Yeah, well, that's part of being neighborly, I guess, is knowing your neighbors, knowing their names, those kind of things. And they were looking into it and trying to figure out, all right, what cities are the most neighborly? Go, Sky.
1: Okay, now I go. One of the questions, in addition to looking at all the different stats and stuff, was how many names do you know of your neighbors?
2: I heard that.
1: You heard that part already. A third of us, that's the biggest group, two or fewer names we know of our neighbors, but 10%... don't know a single name of any of their neighbors.
0: Does that offend you?
4: Yeah.
1: Sorry, Emily.
0: That's part of the reason why you stay where you're at, right? Because you like the neighborhood.
4: Absolutely.
0: Yeah.
4: We've been there for like 14 years now. So, I mean, I guess that's another reason that we know a ton of people is because I've been there for so long.
1: Yeah. Now, the main criteria they looked at is kind of like, are you part of the community or do you hate and attack people in the community? Because they looked at violent crime rates, property crime, charitable giving, volunteering, voter turnout, and local sharing activities. And they looked at these things to name the most neighborly cities in America. And San Diego comes in number 7.
0: Oh.
1: But it's kind of weird because the reason we came in number 7 isn't really for being super neighborly. It's not
0: for voter turnout.
1: Yes, actually, we were the top one for voter turnout with 70% in our last election. But the other two categories we scored high in is not attacking and stealing from each other.
0: Oh, that's good.
1: So not that we're super nice, but we're not attacking and stealing from one another. So that brought us into number 7, which is a huge jump because last time they did this survey, we came in 60th. So we jumped up 53
0: We stopped
1: spots.
0: Breaking our neighbors' windows and things like that.
1: Good.
0: Super nice.
1: So where is the number 1 most neighborly city? In all of America, it is Provo, Utah.
2: Oh, yeah.
1: And Provo has the highest...
0: that place, Thor.
2: Oh, yeah, never.
1: has the highest rate of charitable giving. That's 3 times more than the average. They're a very safe city, and they come in number 3 for volunteering in Provo, Utah.
2: Oh, Sky, there you go.
1: So, yeah.
0: You can move there and tell everybody about it.
1: I will.
0: It's perfect, we know that Emily goes shopping every day. Now, you'll mix in some clothes shopping in there too, right? But you also do a ton of online shopping as well.
4: Yeah.
0: Well, we're going to see if people prefer to buy their clothes online or in the store when we get back on the show at Rock 105.3.
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0: Stone Temple Pilots on Throwback Thursday. It's the show. It's Rock 105.3. So, like I said, we know Emily likes to shop. She will go grocery shopping, do her whatever shopping all the time. And you will mix in going clothes shopping from time to time as well.
1: Yes.
0: You thrift shop. You also go to boutiques in your neighborhood.
1: I do.
0: Things like that. Or if you need something, you're obviously going to go clothes shopping, things like that. But you also do a lot of online shopping. And I see you all the time having your little Amazon packages in here that you got to return.
1: Yeah.
0: So I'm pretty sure you're buying clothes, trying them on, they don't fit or you don't like it, then you send them back.
1: Correct. Wow.
0: So you do both.
1: I do both.
0: What did you do more of, do you think?
1: I think I probably do more online.
0: Online shopping?
1: Yeah.
0: For clothes?
1: Because the clothing that I buy at a store for the most part is usually kind of like if I have an event coming up or something that I need something specific ahead of time, then I'll go usually to a store.
0: Pick up random stuff at like Walmart.
1: I do.
0: Too.
1: 100%.
0: Like a t-shirt or whatever.
1: Yeah. I always peruse every time. Not every time, but for the most part, most times when I'm at like Walmart or Target, I always do like a lap through the clothing section because you never know.
2: You never know.
0: What are you going to find?
1: Huh. You never know.
0: Wow. Okay. So do you have a preference?
1: I think I really do prefer online, to be honest.
0: It's clearly easier.
1: It depends on what I'm buying too. What my mood is. Like jeans is something you kind of have to try on in a store, but like a lot of other things, like it's so much easier to just buy them on Amazon, look thoroughly through the reviews. You got to look through reviews.
2: Make sure you're reviews.
1: But it's just easier. You don't have to be in the fitting room trying stuff on.
0: The issue for me about the online shopping is get it, try it on, doesn't fit or doesn't work. Now I got to return it. That's annoying to me. Whereas Emily, it doesn't seem to bother her at all.
1: Not at all. And I am very good about returning things timely. So it doesn't bother me.
0: Which is just a pain.
3: Always check to make sure you got the return.
1: Yeah. I look at my Amazon to see, you know, the refund. And then I look at my bank account to make sure I went back in.
2: Oh, wow.
1: But yeah, there's a Kohl's right by my house. It's so easy.
0: Which ironically has clothes.
1: They do. And I always peruse that too on my way out.
0: Oh my God. Oh, geez. Just buying clothes every day?
1: I don't always buy. I'm just looking.
0: Okay.
3: I like every looking. Day.
0: Yeah. So I know that Thor thinks I'm crazy because I will buy my sneakers online.
3: That's insane.
0: Whereas this guy.
3: How do you know where your toe is?
0: He's got to check the toe.
2: Yep.
3: You got to walk around. You want to see the walk around I do?
0: I've seen it before.
3: Put it on.
2: Yeah. Yeah,
1: and then we're on the radio. Nobody could see.
3: And then I do one of these things.
0: Why are you jumping?
3: It's like you're in an NBA game.
2: You're warming up,
0: but you don't play in the NBA. Yeah.
3: No, but I'm making sure that I can move around them. This is after asking my wife to feel my toe. No,
1: Ask your wife to feel your toe.
3: Yeah, I want
1: to
3: make sure she.
0: Why can't you feel yourself? You're an adult. You do that when you're a kid.
2: Yeah,
3: she's got it.
0: What?
3: So I do that, and then I walk around the store to make sure they're not too loose. And then I look at them in the mirror and say, do I like these? Do I not like these? I also wear.
0: And then you don't buy them.
3: It also depends on what season it is. Because I'll wear jeans because I want to see how they look in jeans. Or I'll wear shorts because I want to see how they look in shorts. Thank you.
2: This is a lot.
3: You're very rarely ever seeing me wear high tops with shorts.
0: He will go to multiple stores and do this too. It's not like he's just hitting up Foot Locker and I'm done.
2: Oh, God.
3: Journeys, Foot Locker. Is there Foot Action still? I don't think so.
0: But he'll do that, go to multiple stores, and then not buy a pair.
3: Yeah.
0: Which is insane.
3: I haven't bought a pair of shoes in a long time.
0: I know what my size is.
1: And your Nikes.
0: I always pretty much get Nikes.
2: Yeah.
3: That's
0: so all I care about now is like, what color am I going to get or whatever.
2: Right.
0: And style. And then send it to me. Done. That's I've crazy. Never once had an issue where I had to send a pair of shoes back.
3: That's crazy.
0: Not once.
3: That's
0: crazy.
3: I've bought Hokas and OnClouds offline, and they're even though I'm an 11, the 11 in Hoka is different than 11 in OnClouds, so I've had to send them back.
2: Are you okay?
1: But Eddie's buying Nikes only, and he knows what his Nike size is.
3: I know. What I was saying. It was just about. I was just saying in general. Yeah. I've sent them back.
1: Well, different brands have different sizing is what I was
3: saying. Yeah, no, that was my point.
0: So, yeah, I mean, there's certain things that people just feel way more comfortable doing in person, going to the store, buying it, trying it on. Emily said jeans there. Mm-hmm. Well, they ask people, well, what do you prefer? Do you prefer getting your clothes at the store or online.
2: Yeah, because if you look at the whole list of products, we're buying most things online. Like the things we aren't buying online are groceries, cars, and major appliances.
0: Imagine buying a car online.
3: I know a lot of people, though, that do all the wheeling and dealing online and then just go around the store.
0: And pick it up.
3: Which is crazy to me. Yeah. But that's what they do.
2: Yeah.
3: Where's the thrill?
0: The thrill?
3: And then you said they don't buy food online?
2: No, people do, but I'm saying more like if you're looking at 50% versus 50%.
3: I'm surprised by that. Because food, unless it's produce, you could just, why, you know what I mean?
2: A lot of people still just grocery shopping.
0: I don't get any groceries online usually. I'm a store man.
3: But it's so easy.
0: Do they take my coupons?
3: I mean, you don't need the coupons.
0: Oh, yeah, I do.
2: Who does Eddie hand the paper coupons to?
0: I save so much money.
2: Yeah, we do our own grocery shopping, too. Like every.
3: Well, you do. You grocery shop.
2: Well, yeah, me and my husband, like, he's actually going today.
3: So oh, wow.
2: He was asking last night, like, what we need. So, yeah, so we still grocery shop, but they say pretty much everything else we're ordering mainly online. So they asked specifically about clothing and shoes, and it turns out that just a small percent, but a little bit more of us, still prefer to close shop in the store, go to the mall, go to the Kohl's, whatever, then order them online. Now, when they broke it down by state, because they asked online, in the store, or a 50-50 split. And then when they broke those stats down by state, California, our biggest category was the 50-50 split, saying that half the time we buy our clothes online, half the time we're going to the store for them. But America as a whole, it's still one of the categories that we go to the store to purchase.
0: I say I'm like 90-10 online.
2: For clothes and stuff?
0: Yeah. Because, I mean, again, I know, I mean, it's not hard to buy a graphic tee, you know? I mean, and so those are the ones I'm buying online mostly. Mm-hmm. And so I don't really need to try it on. I already know my size, all that stuff. The only time I'm going to go into the store is if I'm not sure if something 100% is going to fit. Like recently when losing all the weight I lost, if I had to go in there because I didn't know what fit and what didn't fit and what sizes or what. And so I actually had to go to the store, which was weird.
2: Yeah. Well, what sucks about women's clothes is sizes mean nothing.
0: Yeah.
2: Like literally they mean nothing. Like if you, especially if you order something off of Shein, good luck. Unless you're like
0: don't they run small?
2: Like unless you're a 12-year-old girl, you're probably like an extra large on Shein. Whereas at, you know, the store in the mall, you're a medium. So it like, so I can see why there's still a big group of people that need to go and try on clothes.
0: Dora likes it. Do you like going on?
3: Well, I'll see a shirt that I like and then try it on and it doesn't look good on me.
2: What happened?
3: Sometimes that happens. Sometimes
2: that can't happen.
3: It does.
2: To you?
3: You're like, oh my God, the shirt doesn't look good.
0: Walk around the store and see if it fits right.
3: No, I'll like different poses in the mirror.
0: Oh, you'll do poses.
1: You pose?
3: Like, yeah.
0: And then you go, not working.
3: Yeah. Like, this doesn't work. It's too boxy.
0: Oh, what?
3: Not form-fitting enough. Oh, no thanks.
0: Okay. This is strange.
3: And I don't want to return it. It's a pain in the ass for me. I don't want to return
0: it. I agree. That I agree about. Mm-hmm. It sucks.
1: Doesn't bother me.
0: She's crazy. Every day. Speaking of Emily, she is not a fan of something her man, Robert, does. Mm. Shocker. This has to do with Robert at the gym. We're going to see what her issue is when we get back on the show at Rock 105.3.
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0: Emily just said, we're going to see that live. That's true. Limp Bizkit is opening up for Metallica next year. Can't wait.
1: It's going to be wild.
0: Oh, it is.
1: It's going to be wild.
0: Are you crazy in the snake pit with me?
1: Oh, yeah. Know it.
0: Oh, yeah. Oh, yeah.
2: Okay.
0: That's the best.
2: I'll wave to you guys from the seats.
0: You wussy boy.
2: Oh, yeah. Big time.
0: Oh, come on, man. What happened to you?
1: Wussy boy.
2: I'm going in that snake pit.
0: Me, Fred, Emily. It's going to be great.
1: Hell, yeah. We're going to be getting after it.
0: Oh, I can't wait, man. Mm-hmm. Break stuff.
1: Yeah. Oh, I mean, that's insane.
0: I'm going to put you on one of those cardboard, you know, like, or not cardboard, but, you know, wooden things, you know. Planks.
1: Yeah.
0: And I'm going to pass you around.
3: Yeah.
2: That's weird.
0: Be awesome.
1: Hell yeah. Crowd surfing.
0: Yeah.
2: Sounds like dangerous.
0: Woodstock all over again.
2: Mm-hmm. Oh, God.
0: It's crazy.
2: Mm-hmm. Okay.
0: Anyway, what's up? It's the show. It's Rock 105.3. Apparently, Emily has got another issue with her man. I don't know how this is even possible.
2: Oh.
1: Another one.
0: It's like, this man can do nothing.
1: Really?
0: And all criticized, nagging. Mm. This is, I don't like this. I don't like you. I don't like your face.
1: I
0: don't
1: like I like
0: his brutal.
1: Face.
0: It's brutal.
1: I like his face for the most part.
0: This poor man, for the most part. It's always something. I don't know what's going on, but apparently now Emily has an issue with Robert at the gym. Now, we do know that Emily doesn't like people improving themselves.
2: This is not true.
0: That's a fact.
1: That is not true.
3: She hates it.
0: I mean, you've criticized me this entire time that I've lost all this weight.
1: I don't criticize you. I just get annoyed when you use the word health journey.
0: You don't believe in my health journey.
1: I don't like the word journey.
0: Weird. That's a weird word to hate.
2: Yeah, you berated your man for ordering a salad one time.
0: True.
2: So
1: it was a Cobb salad, and it was at Saquon Casino.
0: There's meat.
1: Which is weird.
0: There's meat in a Cobb salad.
1: And it wasn't like, I know what you're thinking. It wasn't a 1 p.m. salad. It wasn't even a 5 p.m. salad. It was like a 7 p.m. salad.
0: No, I don't know that anybody was thinking that.
2: I don't know if the time of the day matters to mad at somebody over a salad.
1: Sure does.
0: You recently talked about how you were angry with him that he was doing early morning yoga stretches in the living room.
1: That was obnoxious. It was 4:45 and the guy was downward dog.
0: You're up. So it's not like he was doing it to bother you. He's just doing his new morning routine to improve himself.
1: But like, that's a little obnoxious when I usually have my routine, which is just leaving the house quietly.
2: Oh.
1: And he's sitting there doing that.
2: Oh.
0: I mean, God forbid he's trying to. Oh. All right. Well, what is the problem with him going to the gym now?
1: So I've been going to the gym since pretty much the start of the year.
0: Wow. See, I support that. I think that's fantastic.
2: Look at you.
0: Emily.
2: Good for
0: great
2: you.
0: Job.
3: We don't roll our eyes.
2: Looking great.
1: I appreciate that.
0: Seems like it's falling off a little bit, but.
1: Yeah. Like, I still go at least once a week, but it was like 3 times a week.
3: Oh.
1: Now it's falling off a little bit.
0: What happened?
1: I don't know. Just.
0: So busy.
1: I'm so busy.
0: Grimey.
1: You know, certain things have come up, so I couldn't go.
3: Necklaces on.
0: This is so
2: nice. Takes a lot of time to coordinate those necklaces.
3: What came up?
0: Nothing.
1: Well, like, I was going to go yesterday, but I got Botox yesterday, and you can't work out for 24 hours after you get Botox.
3: Oh,
1: so
3: sweat.
1: That was out the window.
3: I'm going to
1: go today. I sweat a little bit, not like on your level, I can imagine.
3: I just sweat I'm a big sweater in general.
0: Sweater.
2: Just sitting there.
1: Yeah, so I've been going off and on, but so I go to my little gym, which is, you know, one of those random gyms by my house, and it's very close. My man Robert has also been going to the gym, and he's been upping his gym game. He goes, though, with his boss, who's also one of his best friends, and they go to a fancy boy gym.
0: Fancy boy gym,
1: and they go, on, like, breaks from work and stuff, and they go work out together. So that's
2: cool.
1: What he's been
3: doing. He doesn't stop grinding.
1: That's what he Robert.
0: Guy's an Adonis.
1: He's very, very,
0: very fit.
1: He's in good shape right now.
0: Yeah,
1: mm-hmm.
0: I'll say. Okay. It's unbelievable.
3: You know she hates that.
1: I don't hate that.
0: She wants to be the only one. It's like crazy.
1: Why would I hate that Robert is working out?
3: Because
0: he looks good.
3: When bad things happen.
1: Why would I hate that he's got a lot of good muscles
0: right now? It's weird.
1: I don't hate that.
0: Okay.
3: He's got a lot of good muscles right now.
0: Yeah. Who says that?
3: That's a really weird thing to say.
1: He's buff right now.
0: Buff?
2: Oh,
0: he's
2: buff.
0: What year is this?
2: Damn.
1: What am I supposed to say?
0: He's cut. He's ripped.
1: He's ripped.
3: Yeah.
1: He's ripped. No, he's buff.
0: Sick buff.
1: I like the word buff. Thank you very much. And so he's been working out at this fancy boy gym, and he didn't have a membership to this smaller gym that I go to by our house. Well, recently that kind of changed, and the workout at that other fancy boy gym wasn't working out in his schedule anymore.
2: Oh.
1: So he decided to get a cheap membership for the one by our house. Good, great, wonderful. He's been going to that gym in the morning like around 6 a.m.
3: Oh, she hates it.
1: I don't hate it.
0: Is this after the morning stretches?
3: Yeah.
1: After his morning stretches.
2: Nice. Wow.
1: After I leave the house, then he goes to the gym before he starts
3: going
1: working.
3: To two gyms?
2: That's amazing.
0: He's a legend.
2: Wow. Good for him. Legend.
3: I bet you he doesn't eat carbs either.
0: Is he the Rock?
2: Wow.
1: Maybe. He doesn't. So I made Smash salad. Burgers last night and he just had a burger patty over lettuce.
3: And I bet you she was like, come on, don't be a wussy. Eat I buns, you wussy.
0: Come on.
1: It's one bun.
0: Oh,
2: Emily. You know, leave
0: him alone. Why aren't you supporting people?
1: But then he's going to be like nose deep in like some candy and stuff later. So it's like, don't let him fool you. But that's not what we're talking about here.
0: Oh, my God.
1: That's not because he gets hungry later because he didn't just fill up on dinner. That's not what we're talking about right now. Sure. But I just had to let you guys know
0: you're
1: what's
0: terrible.
1: Really going
3: yeah,
1: on.
3: You're
1: he's not the epitome of health. Like, let's just
3: he's so hey. He's buff, though.
0: I don't know.
1: Anyways,
0: yes.
1: So that's so fine. Okay, so fine. So he's been going in the morning before he goes to work. My routine is I quote unquote nap, which I haven't been falling asleep lately.
0: Oh, boy.
1: Wake up from that, get up from that, and I go around like 1:30 or 2 p.m.
0: Okay.
1: To go to
0: okay.
1: the gym. And like wow. that's my time. I enjoy it.
0: What do you mean like your time? What does that even mean?
3: Yeah.
1: I don't know. It's just like my routine, I guess, is the right word. Not my time.
3: You're kind of by yourself all day.
0: Yeah.
3: So you need more time? My God.
1: I mean, we're together here. I'm not by myself.
3: No, but I'm saying, but from like
1: 11
3: to
1: yeah,
3: 4.
1: 11, that's the unwind time. Then I'm laying, then
3: how
1: I
3: much,
1: nap.
3: How much by your, like,
2: wow.
3: you don't have like three toddlers running around.
1: Hey.
0: You're not an air traffic controller.
3: Yeah.
0: You're very stressed out.
1: Yeah. I cherish my time. I do. I like being alone. That's the thing.
0: Careful.
1: Hey.
2: Uh-oh.
1: So that's like my time.
0: Yeah.
1: So then, recently, though, like about a week ago, I was at the gym and I get a text from my man Robert saying, I have a break in my day right now. I see from your location that you're at the gym. I'm going to pop by and I'm going to go for a workout too. I said,
0: do you have like a guest pass or something?
1: No, because he got a pass because he's been going there before
2: in
1: the
2: morning.
1: Gym in the morning.
0: Oh, that's right. Okay.
3: Two gyms.
0: Oh, yeah. Two gym Joe.
1: Uh-huh. And so I said, okay. And
0: why do you say it like that?
1: I said, okay to him. But in my mind, I'm like, okay. Cause like, this is going to be weird for some reason.
0: Weird.
1: We've never really worked out together. So I don't know. I'm just in the zone. I'm on the treadmill.
0: Is your spotter or like, I mean,
2: well, and again, this is her time. This is her time. Yeah, guys.
3: She needs her time from 11 to 4.
2: This is her time. Yeah.
1: 11 to 4.
3: Yeah.
0: It can still be your time.
3: Yeah. Are you working out like together? Like me and my wife will try to work out together and it's a nightmare. She hates it. I don't know why.
0: Because you tell her what to do. And then you get in there and try to, you know.
3: Well, because she'll
0: bother her.
2: Yeah,
3: that's not true.
0: She told me.
3: She hasn't told you that. She doesn't like, I don't know. I don't know what her
0: deal
3: is. You
0: tell her form's wrong.
2: Yeah, you critique.
0: It's messed up.
3: She'll
0: man.
3: Ask me how it is. And I'll say something and she'll get mad.
2: You're only allowed to say nice things.
3: So then we separate at the gym. But she does her thing and I do my thing. But is that what you're going to do, or are you going to work out together?
2: I don't think she knows.
1: I don't know what's going to happen.
2: Well, you want to pop in, bro.
3: If anything, this would be a positive because Emily really doesn't. Is kind of just willy nilly.
0: She walks around.
3: Walks
0: a lot.
3: Around. Does a treadmill.
1: I walk around a lot,
3: and then kind of just does random stuff. So, and Robert knows what he's doing. Two gyms.
2: Oh,
3: so maybe
2: I don't
3: this
2: know.
3: Is a good
2: does he?
3: Thing.
2: I don't feel this is a
0: guy's incredible.
3: Does he?
1: I don't know. I don't know.
3: Wait, how do you? How does he get so buff?
1: I don't know what Jim Roberts like.
2: Yeah.
1: We've never gymmed together, and the guy's a wild guy.
2: He is a wild guy.
1: The guy's doesn't like.
0: What do you think he's going to try to eat the weights? Like, I mean, he knows what he's doing.
1: Yeah, I mean, he spent a lot of time in prison, so like, I don't know what kinds. Of,
3: he sorry,
1: a
3: what lot the of, hell does that have to do
1: a
3: with
1: lot
3: anything?
1: Of workouts in prison? I just don't know what Jim Roberts going to be like. You know what I mean?
0: Is he making a shiv?
3: Yeah.
0: Like, what are you talking about?
1: So he tells me that, like, you know, like
3: is he joining a
1: ago,
3: gang?
0: Toilet wine?
2: He might.
0: What are we doing here?
2: He might.
1: You don't know.
0: Okay.
1: Nobody knows.
0: He's too wild.
1: He's so wild. So he texts me that, and I go, okay. And then all of a sudden, like, you know, 10 or 15 minutes later, he walks in. He's got a gym bag. He's wearing his work clothes, and he's got to go to the bathroom at the gym and change up. And I'm on the treadmill, and he's kind of like
0: you're strolling on the treadmill watching one of your shows.
3: Yeah.
1: Power walking.
0: Okay.
1: I'm fast paced, man.
0: Okay.
1: With an incline. Thank you.
2: Ooh.
1: And so I see him walk in behind me, and we kind of look at each other, and he gives me a funny look to, like, be silly. And then I, like, we give him obviously a funny look back, but then I'm walking on the treadmill, and then I just am like, what is this going to be like? So then I see him emerge from the bathroom with his gym clothes on, and I see him, you know, go to work, and he's across the gym. It's a very small gym, and so, like, I could see him perfectly. and he's doing like
0: pumping iron,
1: like on two. He's on two rods, like doing what are these called?
3: Dips.
1: Dips. Yeah, like some dips. But then he keeps like looking back at me to see if I'm looking at him.
3: Yeah. So he's then, probably like, trying now, to impress you.
0: Now, the tries.
1: Yeah. Now I'm looking at him to see if he's looking at me, and like it's so weird. So then after that, I'm sort of like, I could see him because I'm in the back side of the gym. So I have my eye on the whole gym, right?
2: Yeah.
1: So I could see what this guy's doing. And that's when I'm standing there and I'm on the treadmill moving. And I go, does he not have ear? He doesn't have earbuds in. So I'm done with the treadmill. I walk over and I have to walk past him. And I go, do you not have earbuds in? I go, you're not listening to anything? And that's when he goes, no. I go, You don't wear earbuds or headphones when you work out?
2: That's insane.
1: I go, that's crazy.
3: That's the only weird thing you said so far.
1: That's crazy.
3: It's crazy.
1: So then he kind of gives me attitude.
2: Oh.
1: That's not crazy.
3: No, it is.
1: I go, take a look around.
2: Yeah.
1: I go, look around. Every single human being in here has earbuds.
3: I've gone to the gym, parked, got out of the car, realized I forgot my headphones, got back in the car and went home.
0: Oh, wow.
3: I've had that happen.
2: Because you can't work out without
3: your own music. No, God.
0: What's wrong with the gym music that they play?
2: Okay, Eddie, really?
3: Well, it's not even if they do play good music, it's more about you, it puts you in your own world.
1: You want your own
3: stuff.
1: And
3: you want your own, yeah.
0: It's a vibe.
3: It's not even, yeah. The music could be the same in my headphones as at the gym, but there's something about, like, I'm just disconnected from everybody else.
2: Yeah.
0: Listen, Robert's old school, man.
2: Yeah.
0: You know,
3: they probably didn't even have headphones when we started working out.
0: Nah.
2: Okay.
1: He's enjoying the Katy Perry that's
0: he's
1: playing
0: right
1: now.
0: Yeah. Dude, like, firework pumps me up.
1: Because I'm telling him too, I go, I feel like you listening to like Cradle of Filth and like your death metal, I feel like that'd pump you up too.
2: Right?
1: You
2: know,
0: he doesn't need it.
3: You know what pumps him up?
2: Huh.
3: His lovely lady watching him work out. That probably pumps him up.
0: Heaven.
3: You know what doesn't pump him up?
2: Oh, sweet.
3: His lovely lady like making disgusting faces.
1: I'm not making disgusting faces
3: because
1: at him.
0: Criticizing him because he's not wearing headphones.
1: That's weird. I'm not going to be silent. I have to tell
3: rolling
1: him.
3: Rolling his eyes at him.
0: Why not?
3: He'll hear you.
1: So this like gym experience, he ends up taking off, by the way, without saying bye, which I thought was really weird.
3: Well, he probably got the vibe you hated him.
0: Yeah. You're getting dirty looks from across the gym.
3: Yeah.
1: Get the vibe I hated him.
3: God.
2: Oh, no.
1: And then a couple days pass, and he texts me again when I'm at the gym and wants to go work out at the same time as me. And I go, this isn't a new thing.
3: Like, why?
1: You got your time. This is my time
3: to
1: shine.
3: How much time do you need? You leave here at 10:30.
0: You're the one that was bothering him. You went up to him.
1: Hey! Yeah.
0: Like, why can't
1: I was another not.
0: Great point. You absolutely were.
1: So we had a little chit chat. And
0: you told him he can't go when you go?
1: It's just, he could do what he wants. I'm not his boss.
0: I mean, like, you're a million percent
1: are. Like, this is our time. Like, you got your time. He's got his time at like 6.
0: How weird.
1: You
0: he
1: know?
0: Wants to be around you. Why is that?
1: I love him. We're around each other a lot. You know? But just
3: nothing
1: like,
3: would annoy me more and get under my skin more than my wife telling me, you got your time. I need my time. When you're by yourself 90% of the day.
0: Dude.
1: 90% of the day?
0: Hey.
1: I need it.
0: Okay.
2: Emily.
0: You're nuts.
2: Oh.
0: Guys. They did it. Another huge night for our Padres.
2: Wow.
0: We're going to go over what went down in their wild card series game against the Cubs last night. Next is Sports Dirt.
4: The show.
0: Well, here we are. 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

0: hit a ball so hard, it needed a connecting flight. The next inning, he struck out the side just to balance the universe. It's Sports Dirt with the Oracle.
1: A little blurry-eyed this morning. Mm. Emily's still drenched in champagne.
2: Oh, yeah, it's all over. Wow. It was,
3: that's just a normal.
1: Well, she hates wasting Thursday. It normally. Yeah. You know, she just keeps opening her mouth. And you're like, no, Emily, we're supposed to, like, pour it over you.
2: Pour it over yourself. It
1: gets a little crazy.
2: I want to do that.
1: Huh. So the Padres were trying to wrap up the wild card series against the Cubs last night and go for the sweep. Well, Nick Pivetta got the start and, once again, looked great in the first inning. He set the Cubs down 1-2-3, just like Michael King did in the previous game. Fired up. I didn't get a text, though.
2: Oh, no. Emily
1: sent me a text the first game after the 1-2-3
3: no
1: inning.
3: Text.
1: And I was like, is she tempered? Is she a little.
2: I was trying to temper.
1: You kind of calmed down a little bit?
2: Yep.
1: Okay. Mm. Progress. Mm. Padres did get on the board first in the second inning off of Xander Bogaerts' RBI single. Then 20-year-old Ethan Salas, who became the youngest catcher ever to play in the postseason. He had a sac fly to score another run. And so, I mean, what a cool moment for the kid.
2: So cool.
1: I mean, it's just awesome. Stuff like that is great.
2: Yeah.
1: Well, then Pivetta did get in some trouble in the fourth, and the Cubs actually scored a run, their first of the series.
2: Wow.
1: So the Padres said, listen, we're not messing around.
2: Mm-hmm.
1: No messing about today.
2: Oh. Yeah.
1: Let's go to the bullpen.
2: Let's go
1: to the dominant pen early. Bradley Rodriguez got out of the jam for them, which was fantastic. Then Gavin Sheets. They brought him in as a pinch hitter.
2: Okay.
1: And we had a Holy Sheets moment.
2: Holy Sheets!
1: For Gavin, he hit a 2-run home run bomb in the fourth to give them a 4-1 lead.
2: Oh, yeah.
1: Unbelievable. That was all the pen needed and shut down the high-powered Cubs offense the rest of the way, including the Reaper.
2: Mm.
1: Mason Miller coming in the ninth to close the door and secure the win.
2: Mm.
1: So that's it, man. Oh. Padres are moving on.
2: So
1: we're moving
2: awesome.
1: On. Here is manager Craig Stammen talking about this team.
4: Yeah, it's just fun to be around them. They fought through a lot of stuff during the season. It wasn't the smoothest for them, but they stuck with it and got hot here at the end, and they're playing great baseball right now.
1: Locker room going nuts.
2: Oh, amazing.
1: Kwanzaa Jones twerking.
2: I mean, she was in the center of it.
1: It's
2: was
1: crazy.
2: She?
1: I don't know.
2: Dancing with Toddy.
1: It is really wild.
2: Stop.
1: It's quite the scene. I'm not
2: really
1: going to lie.
2: It
1: The craziest really part about this whole series was

0: the fact that the Cubs, you know, probable MVP candidate Pete Crow Armstrong and Alex Bregman, two of the best hitters in baseball, went 0-for for the series.
1: Wow. So insane.
0: Did not even get a hit. Which is, I mean, that's impressive that the Padres were able to shut them down.
1: Yeah.
0: The Cubs lead the majors in runs and in home runs, but scored just one run in both games. Jeez. So clearly the Padres were dominant in their pitching, just played an incredible series. So we're moving on. We now will face the Brewers on Saturday in the NLDS.
1: Oh, my God.
0: So here we go.
1: It's going to be so exciting.
0: You got your plans ready?
1: I don't yet.
0: Watch party at Emily's house?
1: Yeah, let's do it.
2: Oh, geez.
1: Let's do it.
0: We gotta keep that necklace on.
1: Oh, this thing is not coming off.
3: Well,
1: except
3: it's
1: to
3: come
1: shower
3: off.
1: And to
3: so
1: sleep.
3: So it's going to come off.
1: Yeah.
3: So
0: it's not definitely coming off.
3: Except when it comes
0: for
3: off.
1: Shower, nap, sleep.
0: No, nap is coming off, too.
1: Yeah. Oh,
0: that's
1: yeah.
0: a new addition.
1: So that's sleep. That counts as sleep.
0: And when I eat and breathe.
3: Yeah.
0: Other than that, though.
1: No.
3: And if I'm wearing silver.
1: No, I'm wearing silver
3: and also,
1: today.
3: And also it depends on my mood.
0: Yeah.
3: Sometimes I want to wear it. Sometimes I don't want to wear it. But it's never coming off.
0: Is it going to come off if they don't win?
3: I would hope so.
1: Yeah, I don't know. I'll get back to you on that.
0: Okay.
1: I'll get back to you on that.
0: Well, congratulations, Padres. Let's go. Yeah. Let's keep it going, man. Keep playing. High level. It's awesome. The other playoff games saw the Phillies stay alive with a 4-3 win in 10 innings over the Braves. The White Sox are moving on after they beat the Astros 7-3. That's their first playoff series win since 2005.
3: Wow.
2: Dang.
0: They've had a tough run. Tough run. And so are the Yankees. They're moving on as well as they took out the Red Sox 9-2.
3: Yeah, the young guys stepped up, man. 18 runs in two games. It's pretty solid.
0: That is pretty crazy.
3: So on to the next one.
0: On to the next one.
3: Let's see what happens.
0: Who do they play next?
3: Tampa Bay.
0: Oh,
3: it's tough.
0: Okay. That'll be interesting.
3: We'll see,
0: yeah, for sure. After a long contract dispute with the Steelers, they finally had enough and have traded their all-pro cornerback Joey Porter Jr. to the Dallas Cowboys for a couple of draft picks. Now, he's sat out all of training camp and the preseason with a back injury.
2: Oh, finger quote.
0: Back injury?
2: Okay.
0: I mean, it could be hurt, but I mean, it seems weird with the contract dispute. And he's yet to play this season. He's
3: been
0: on the pup
3: list. They say he may play Sunday.
0: Huh, just Cowboys. Cured?
3: I don't blame him. The Steelers don't want to pay you. I ain't going to play either. He goes out there, plays week two, blows out his knee, doesn't get a contract. I don't blame him. They should have paid him. But the crazy thing is the Cowboys didn't pay him either. So now the Cowboys may lose him in free agency.
0: No extension? Don't you trade and automatically extend the guy?
3: Apparently
0: you don't?
3: Not.
0: That seems weird.
3: And the second round pick was a little high for Joey Porter Jr., and you have to pay him?
0: It's not. It's that and a, I think, like a sixth rounder, too.
3: Yeah.
0: So, I mean, like two picks.
3: Interesting. But they're trying to win.
0: Nah, you got to go all in.
3: Yeah.
0: I guess. I don't know. There you go. That is sports dirt for today. This is getting out of control. The amount of fear mongering going on with this possible El Nino is wild.
2: Watch out, bro.
0: This guy's very concerned.
3: Watch out, bro.
0: What?
2: Better be prepping.
0: Well, we will now see what foods they are telling us to stock up for
3: up.
0: El Nino when we get back on the show on Rock 105.3.
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0: Korn on the show. It's Rock 105.3. This is really bothering me. This is getting out of control. The amount that the news and people are talking about El Nino, it's out of control.
1: Watch out.
0: You don't see what's going on here. The fear-mongering that they're doing.
2: It started a month ago, too.
0: Yeah.
2: When you'd see, like, on social, like, the worst of our lifetime.
0: Mm-hmm. How do you know? How do you know?
1: Facts. They track this stuff, bro.
0: You don't see. You can't say
2: We've
0: facts until
2: El
0: it's happened.
2: Before.
1: Well, yeah, but they're just saying that the signs of El Nino are already the highest.
0: Okay, great.
1: Yeah, so
2: it's gonna rain.
1: So common sense means.
2: Yeah, I wouldn't want. I wouldn't want to live on the coast. I'll tell you that right now.
1: Okay, can you not?
2: Glad I don't. You know, you I'm good.
0: Yeah.
2: Or have like a house on a cliff.
0: Hey, what's gonna, what's gonna happen?
1: It's not bothering Oregon.
0: But.
1: Us here in SoCal.
0: This is what they do. They love to you know, fear-monger and make us all afraid. And then, you know, if you can't see what's going on, this is what happens. Mm-hmm. Remember when we had this little thing called a pandemic? Mm-hmm. And then people started going crazy and buying up toilet paper left and right so that nobody could buy toilet paper or Clorox wipes or anything else. It's a joke. It's ridiculous. And so you get people like Emily. And she hears about this, and she doesn't care to like look into it or anything like that.
3: No,
0: and so she's freaked out. You're freaking her out over here.
3: I'm all ears right now about what Sky's going to talk about.
0: Don't talk about.
3: Oh,
0: it. Don't
3: I, got
0: listen
3: my,
0: to Sky.
3: I got my pen ready. I'm going to write some notes
0: listen
3: down.
0: To her. Don't do.
3: You
0: this.
3: Got me, Sky.
1: Okay, what? good. Get ready, girl.
0: Sky,
1: get ready.
0: And her husband, the Boo, have been like seriously prepping, disaster prepping for El Nino.
1: Yeah,
0: like what?
2: They're on YouTube.
0: What do you mean?
1: Well, because I've lived through an El Nino before. It's
0: well, we all have.
1: Yeah.
0: We've all been through an El Nino.
1: Yeah.
0: It's not that big of a deal. Nothing's happened.
1: Before. Yeah. I remember one time I tried to drive my car because we had to go rescue some friends whose backyard had slid into their house and drove through. I was in a truck. And I drove through.
0: When was this?
1: Water. So this was up in San Jose.
0: Oh, so it didn't, like, not in the past 25 years?
1: Yeah, in like the late 90s, Sky. I think. And and then the engine started to almost give out, and I had to go really fast because the water was coming over the hood.
2: Well, yeah, usually Scary you moment. Don't want to do
0: You don't
2: that.
0: Drive through that.
1: Yeah, well, I mean, if everything's flooded and we got to get to our friends whose backyard
0: this isn't the day after tomorrow.
2: House. You can't drive through water, though.
1: We made it, luckily, and we were able to help.
2: I always see that when people think their cars, their engine will work when they drive.
0: Every time it rains, you go by the river, and there's always a car in there.
1: Oh, Fashion Valley.
0: Yes. Yeah. Like, what are we doing?
1: Yeah.
0: So
2: it's not a boat.
0: We may get some rain.
1: A lot.
0: Maybe. We don't know.
2: And even if it does rain a lot, all right.
1: We saw what happened the other year when it rained a lot to the South Bay and those channels filled up.
2: Completely different. That was a random rain out of the blue in like an hour period of time. Like that wasn't this at all.
1: But now because we're prepping, they're clearing out those channels.
2: I get that, but I'm just saying that one moment.
1: Let's prep.
2: Was completely different than this. That was like a freak.
1: This is worse.
0: And that what they're doing is smart.
1: Yes. Mm-hmm.
0: Okay?
1: Clear out the channels.
0: But acting like we are going to have to shelter in place.
1: You don't know, bro.
0: Is the dumbest thing I've ever heard about. I do know.
2: If you're on the coast.
1: If you lose power.
2: If you're on the coast.
1: Good luck.
0: I mean, everybody's lost power before.
3: Up in the Mesa.
1: Yeah, and or if you're in the lowlands.
2: El Nino is more rain than wind.
1: Like Mission Bay.
2: Wind isn't really that big of a deal. Like, why would you lose power from rain? You're going to lose power from wind.
1: Well, you don't know what's coming.
2: What do you mean?
0: She keeps saying this. She doesn't know what's coming. I don't understand.
1: Like, Mission Beach, Mission Bay, get ready, bro. Get ready.
0: For what?
1: For the sea to basically take over your house.
0: Think about that.
1: Like
0: think about how crazy
1: the city has already started building berms around Mission Bay, and they just broke through like 2 days ago just because of a high tide. And we haven't even like got going yet, guys.
2: I know. I wouldn't want to live where you live right
1: it's
2: now.
1: Crazy. I'm lucky.
0: You're underwater.
1: I'm a little bit up the hill. So
0: whatever.
2: You're going to be taking a paddle. You have to Emily's paddle board to get to work.
1: I may be trapped up
2: there. The three of us are going to be at work. Yeah. Wait, where's Sky?
3: Yeah. You want Robert to swing by with Elgato? You can hop on.
1: He may have to come pick us up in the boat.
0: This is much ado about nothing.
1: He may have to pick us up in the boat.
0: This is crazy.
1: So just get ready, people. That's all I'm saying.
0: Get ready for...
1: Can't hurt to clear out your gutters, make sure there's no areas around your house, and maybe stock a little extra water. And if you
0: for
1: have
0: what?
1: The generator...
0: I can't find water now? Like, I go in this... I'm going to drive to the store.
1: If the grocery store's closed, bro, what are you going to do?
0: I live in El Cajon.
1: It flooded.
0: I live in El Cajon.
3: What's wrong with my tap water? That doesn't work?
1: Good luck, bro.
2: Yeah, is tap water going to go out?
3: No. Like, an emergency, I'll have to drink
0: flood,
3: tap water.
0: The floods.
1: I don't
0: I'm
1: drink
0: drinking tap. On my toilet.
1: It could get compromised. I don't drink tap water.
0: This is idiotic, bro. This is crazy.
1: Anyway.
0: Well, apparently they are now recommending foods. This is what we're doing. To stock up on in case of El Nino.
1: Yeah, and this isn't like, oh, have your basics, have water, whatever.
0: Oh, no.
1: This has to do with farming, because what? El Nino and basically these extreme weather temperatures are jacking up farming. The plants are confused, they don't know what to do, and then also there's certain things that, because of drought or because of excessive water, they just basically said you'll still be able to get these things, but prices may really go up on them. So if you can stock up now, you'll save money.
2: These big companies, they hear that's a big thing like El Nino coming, so then they say, oh, we're gonna raise the prices and just blame it on El Nino, like we did with COVID.
1: Well, I mean, if there's a drought and wheat production is at a 56-year
2: there's low always a
1: drought. Already, then we got a problem, bro.
2: You're siding with the companies raising money?
1: Well, the farmers. I don't think the farmers are jacking us over.
0: How would we know?
1: I don't
0: know. How would we know?
1: Because I trust in our farmers.
0: Oh, really? What are you, Willie Nelson?
1: Yep. Okay. Farm aid, bro. It's a thing, okay? So the things on the list nationwide are chocolate, sugar, bread.
3: You don't need those things, though.
1: Coffee. And palm oil-based goods like baked goods, margarine, potato chips, and ice cream. And then they also say wheat and rice are going to potentially have issues. And again, this is either due to flooding the crops out or the drought not having enough water, depending on what part of the country is grown. California farmers specifically are worried about strawberry and lettuce due to the standing water.
0: That's half your diet.
1: I know, it's pretty crazy. So in Monterey, they're really worried about the strawberry and the lettuce.
0: Damn.
1: And then due to the lack of chill hours, because certain trees, they need a certain amount of chill hours where it
0: I need a chill hour after listening to this crap.
1: Where it gets cold enough and it just hasn't gotten cold enough. They're worried about almonds and walnuts and the cherry trees. They're worried about early blooming and they won't produce.
0: What are you talking about?
1: Just heads up, people, if you see these things,
0: they're gonna jack up the prices.
1: Throw a little extra coffee, you know.
3: Well, I can't buy cherries and strawberries now for, you know, January. They're gonna go bad.
1: But if you really love strawberries, maybe get some frozen strawberries, have them in your freezer, and then if strawberry prices do go through the roof,
0: you're gonna wonder, why did I do this?
1: At least you got something.
0: Why did I do this?
2: Do you and your husband watch an El Nino YouTube video every day?
1: Not every day, but like 2 days ago when they were talking about the Kelvin wave, I definitely had to figure out what is the Kelvin wave.
0: I have no idea.
1: It's going to raise sea levels by 6 inches to a foot on top of El Nino.
2: Damn.
1: And we've seen what's going on in Laguna Beach, in Long Beach. People are losing their backyards into the ocean, bro. Carlsbad has lost a beach completely. I mean, it's nuts right now.
0: I want to hold your head underwater.
1: I'm sorry. Okay. I'm sorry you don't like the truth and what's actually happening.
0: The truth?
1: Okay, we'll wait and see.
0: Oh, my God.
1: You guys want some of my bottled water? I don't know if I'm sharing.
3: Sky wants it to be really, really bad.
1: I don't want it to be
3: so bad. She's right.
1: Yeah. I hope it's not bad.
0: It's like crazy.
1: But my gutters are ready. So.
2: Oh, I bet.
0: Thank God.
1: Thank you.
0: Wow. Well, today is Throwback Thursday, so of course we're going to be playing Throwback Trivia. Coming up next on the show, a Rock 105.3.
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0: La Boo Boo. 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

0: Blink 182 on the show. It's Rock 105.3. What's wrong with you?
1: I'm sorry. Jamie's in here. Why the hell does he have a Pellegrino? Like, who does he think he is?
2: He's not allowed to drink Pellegrino.
1: I'm sorry. He just caught me off guard.
0: Why can't he have a Pellegrino?
1: I don't know.
3: It is very pretentious.
1: Don't you agree, right?
3: Where did he even get it from?
1: Who does he think he is?
3: I know, but like...
0: His parents bought it for him.
1: Who rolls in with a Pellegrino?
3: Yeah, usually if you like soda water, you're getting like a bubbly or Waterloo.
1: Yeah,
3: a
1: Pellegrino. Has, like, you know?
3: Sky would drink a Pellegrino.
4: Yeah. It's like $20 for a pack at Costco.
1: What are you, Kim Kardashian? Like, yeah. Who do you think you are?
0: Yeah. Is it in his mini fridge?
4: Costco brand.
0: Okay. Take it easy, everybody. Okay, shots fired.
2: Ready?
0: Yes. Well, it's Throwback Thursday, so it's time for our game, Throwback Trivia.
5: Taking it back to the old school. I'm taking it back to the old school. Whoa, whoa. There it is.
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0: trivia.
1: Okay, throwback trivia. Trivia questions from the 80s, 90s, 2000s, and the 2010s. It is a random draw who plays every week, so I'm going to pick some players here. Playing this week, it's Fancy Boy.
2: Fancy Boy?
1: Jamie.
2: He's in?
1: And he's loaded, ready to go.
3: His DJ name is Jamie Pellegrino.
1: Yeah.
2: That's nice. A cool name. Wow. Yeah.
1: Maybe that'll be his new night guy name.
3: Yeah.
2: In the rubber room with
1: Jamie Pellegrino. Yeah.
4: Yeah. Try it out tonight.
1: Okay, that'd be sick.
2: Yeah. Very cool.
1: Your opponent is Thor. Tired guy.
3: Me against Jamie P?
1: Right, listen, Pellegrino's ready. Are you ready?
3: I'm not ready.
1: I'm
2: very tired.
1: Oh, no.
4: You
1: want to
4: sip?
3: No, come on. If you hadn't broken the seal, yes, but you've already taken a sip out of that, I can't. Mm-hmm.
1: All right. This is going to be an interesting matchup.
2: Oh, yeah.
1: We will begin with you, Pellegrino. Your question is from the 2010s, Jamie, so that's good for you. Your question is, what was the name of the ad agency on the show Mad Men?
5: Oh, I didn't watch that.
1: Oh, I'm sorry to hear that.
3: Even with your Pellegrino?
1: It's going to be tough.
6: Yeah, somebody that drinks Pellegrino watch Mad Men.
1: I agree.
2: Oh, a zillion percent.
5: I don't even know what it's about. Pyramid.
1: Okay.
2: Pyramid.
1: That was a weird answer, and that is incorrect. Sterling Cooper is the name of that. If you watched the show, then you would have known, but you didn't.
3: You didn't watch
5: the show. So, I'll watch the show next time.
1: Okay. That would help. All right, back over to you, Thor. Your question is from the 80s. Thor, what is Doc Brown's first name in Back to the Future?
3: Emmett.
1: Quickly says Emmett, and he is correct.
2: Wow. That was crazy.
1: That was crazy.
3: Love Back to the Future.
2: So fast. Okay.
3: The girl he falls in love with in the third one calls him Emmett.
6: Everyone
3: calls him Doc, which is annoying.
2: Oh.
3: You're not better than everybody.
2: Yeah, but when you're in love like that, you can't call somebody Doc. You know,
3: that's true. At the end when they have their train that goes to the future now.
2: Mm. Yeah.
3: What?
2: It happens.
1: It does.
2: Yep.
1: It does. All right. Over to you, Jamie. Your question is from the 2000s. Jamie, what was the highest grossing tour of 2004? Was it Elton John, Madonna, Metallica, Prince, or Shania Twain?
5: Ooh.
1: Had the highest grossing tour.
3: What a year.
1: Of 2004.
3: Miss.
5: You?
3: Actually, no. I think I went to rehab.
5: Uh-oh. It's 2 years old.
2: Oh, Jamie.
1: It's the year we started on this radio station.
3: Yeah. Eddie and Scott were on the radio. I was in rehab. Yeah. Emily doesn't remember where she was probably.
1: Yeah, no,
6: man.
1: Not.
6: I was in Dallas, like PB or something.
5: Yeah. Eddie, I'm going to say Metallica.
1: You're going to go with Metallica? That is incorrect. Surprisingly, it was Madonna.
2: Oh, wow. Really?
1: Madonna had the highest grossing tour.
3: Now she's winning VMAs.
1: She's still relevant.
6: Oh, yeah. Big time.
1: After all these years. All right. Over to you, Thor. We have an audio clip for you. This is a movie from the 2010s.
3: Okay.
1: You got to tell us what movie this clip is from.
7: You good. Just hit that first beat hard, man. You got to come in on beat. Cruising down the street. You cruising.
8: You good, Eric. Right.
7: Hey.
8: No. You good.
7: It's dope. But on beat again. All right? Let's go. I'm cruising. All right?
1: All right, Thor. What 2010s movie was that clip from?
3: It's a good one. Straight Outta Compton.
1: Thor thinks he knows it with Straight Outta Compton. And he is correct. It is Straight Outta Compton.
2: Yeah. Come on. This is a great movie.
3: Easy.
2: Yeah.
1: My boy, Eric. Stray. That's right.
3: Eric.
1: That's right.
3: You call him Eric?
1: Yeah. Love Easy.
3: Damn. Is it people call you Easy back in the day?
1: You know it.
2: Okay.
1: You know it. All right, Jamie. Back over to you. I mean, this question's from the 90s.
2: Oh.
5: All right.
1: I mean,
5: chances
1: of him.
3: Is it about Pellegrino?
1: This is too tough.
2: That'd be cool.
1: Jamie, in the show Murphy Brown.
2: That was a great show.
3: Why do I immediately think Sky loves that show?
2: Because I did. Murphy Brown was amazing.
1: Corky Sherwood got married, which gave her a funny hyphenated last name. What was it?
3: Oh my God.
5: What's the name of the show again?
1: Murphy Brown.
5: All right.
6: Candace Bergen.
1: He doesn't know who that is.
3: He has no clue who Candace Bergen is.
5: The name sounds familiar.
6: Love her.
2: Yeah.
3: Different receptionist every time.
5: What was her last name again?
1: Her Corky Sherwood.
5: Sherwood. Her last name.
3: I mean, you don't know it. Just name, say something.
2: He's got it.
1: He's working it out.
2: Yeah.
5: Sherwood Dodd.
1: Oh.
2: Oh.
1: Weird. They shot at Thor. Yeah, that is incorrect. If you say Sherwood, there's nothing that feels like it may come after that.
5: I was thinking, I just couldn't.
1: Sherwood Forest?
5: Oh.
1: Yeah, that was her name. Sherwood Forest.
2: Wow.
1: Robin. No. Not in there?
5: No, no.
3: Okay. Damn.
1: All right. Thor, you're crushing right now. Here we go. This is a movie description from the 90s. I'm going to describe a movie from the 90s. You got to tell me what movie I have described. Are you ready?
3: Yeah.
1: Two special agents must save the president from a diabolical Confederate scientist who is bent on revenge after losing the Civil War. The agents use their specialized gadgets to stop the evil scientist, foil his plan to dissolve the United States, and rescue the president. What 90s movie did I describe?
3: I honestly don't know. Damn. I really don't know. Special agents, the president. I'm trying to think. And when you say it, I'm going to be like, no.
2: Is that what you're going
1: to
2: be like?
1: No.
3: I'm going to say Wild Wild West.
1: Thor says Wild Wild West. And he is correct.
3: Oh, no
2: That's
3: way.
2: Insane. That is insane.
1: How did that
2: insane.
1: Happen?
3: I don't know.
2: How did that happen?
3: Because you said Civil War. And I was like, well, that movie was like about like... Yeah. It was like back then, but it was like high tech.
1: Your
3: and then I'm thinking,
1: dad is so disappointed.
3: He
1: in
3: is,
1: you right
3: but
1: now.
3: I thought that was like maybe 2001. I was like 90s. So I just took a shot.
2: Wow.
1: Stunning.
3: That's crazy.
1: Stunning. I don't know what's going on here.
3: What a great song, by the way.
2: Okay.
1: Will Smith.
6: No.
2: You don't need to sing.
6: Okay. Nope.
2: Thank you.
1: All right, Jamie, you got to get this one correct, or the game is already over.
5: All right.
1: I mean, this is a skunking. Come on, get in there.
2: Ouch.
5: I'm there.
1: It's an audio clip.
5: All right.
1: It's a song from the 2000s. You got to give me the name of this artist or song title from the 2000s.

0: Whoa! All right.
1: I wish everybody could see Eddie dancing.
2: It was so much.
1: That was a lot. I love her.
0: Please, that was, you guys don't line dance that song?
3: That was insane. That was insane, dude.
0: All right, Jamie. What 2000s?
1: High kick there.
2: Did you see him do like a heel tap?
0: Yeah. That's what he did in the line dance. You got to grab your buckle.
1: Did you line dance, Eddie?
0: Yeah.
2: In cahoots, bro?
0: I can two-step and I can line dance. Oh, fun fact.
1: Fun.
0: $2 you call us Wednesday nights.
3: Still? How long ago was
2: you
3: that?
2: And your roommate beat up.
0: Yeah.
3: Wow.
0: Fact.
2: Hell yeah.
0: Fact.
3: 90s?
0: I can teach you.
4: Hello. Hello.
0: What? Says he loves this artist.
3: Wow.
2: That's what he said.
0: Yeah. All right, Jamie. What 2000s artist or name of that song was that clip from? This is your type of music.
5: I liked it.
0: You like my dance?
1: Type of music?
5: I loved your dance.
1: He's a rock guy.
0: Oh, yeah. I forgot. Play this tonight in the rubber room.
5: I got you.
3: I don't think you will.
5: Save a horse, ride a cowboy.
0: What's going on right now?
2: Is somebody?
0: What's going on right now?
2: Is there?
0: That is correct.
2: Wow. How did you know that? Where did that come from?
5: I just know that one line and it sounded the same, so.
0: That's Big and Rich.
5: Big and Rich. Wouldn't have gotten that one.
1: Aren't they on KGB in the morning?
0: No, that's a different
1: one. Oh.
0: TD.
1: Oh.
0: This is stunning.
3: I can't believe that.
0: I don't know what's going on right now. All right.
1: Wow.
0: Thor, again, all you got to do is get one correct and you've won the game.
5: Don't do it.
0: Wow. Your question is from the 2000s. I'm going down the list, but he's a little tired, so I don't know if it's going to be in there.
3: What?
0: Thor, finish the lyrics to 50 Cent in the club.
1: Oh, wow.
0: Here we go. You can find me in the club, bottle full of bub. Look, mommy, I got the X if you're taking drugs. I'm into having sex. I ain't into making love. So come give me a hug if you're into.
1: Oh, man. Oh, so come give me a hug. You're into getting. I don't even
0: feel that flow, bro.
1: Hold on. Give me a second.
0: Okay.
1: Here.
3: This is crazy.
0: Okay. What do you want for the dub?
1: I think this is one of those things where he kind of mumbles and you never really know the lyric. So you kind of just, hey.
3: Yeah.
0: Me or 50 Cent?
1: 50.
0: Okay.
1: I think it's if you're into getting rubbed.
0: Thor goes with getting rubbed. If he's right, he's won the game. If not, it will continue. Thor, you are correct.
2: Wow.
3: Come on.
0: It is getting rubbed.
1: Yeah.
3: Yeah. If you would have got that wrong, that would have been insane.
0: That would have been a huge upset.
3: Yeah.
0: Huge upset.
1: That would have
3: been
1: crazy.
3: Wow.
0: So with that, Thor, woo! Congratulations.
1: Thank you. Wow.
0: You have won the game. Unbelievable. Cool.
1: Yeah.
0: Man, nope. You got a guy Big and Rich.
5: That's a win for me.
0: That's a win.
3: Yeah,
0: that is crazy.
2: That is a win. I'm
0: stunned by that.
1: Rich.
0: Good job. But no, Big and
1: Rich.
0: Apparently, there is a guy saying his family vacation was ruined at the hotel they were staying at. Now, we're going to see why he says his family vacation was ruined and what the hotel said about it when we get back on the show at Rock 105.3.
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0: Sky was just saying she loves everything about Kid Rock.
1: I was not saying that.
0: Did you not?
1: I would never
0: did
1: say
0: you
1: that.
0: Not?
1: No, I like that song.
0: Oh.
1: But I don't enjoy him as a human, his politics.
2: She's like, how do I get a Black Hawk in my house?
1: I don't want a Black Hawk in my house.
0: Well, she has one.
1: I mean, I don't think
0: yeah, Kid Rock on Throwback Thursday. It's the show. It's Rock 105.3. Apparently, there is a guy out there that is claiming his entire family vacation was ruined. And why was it ruined? It was ruined because of something that happened at the hotel they were staying at.
1: Yeah, so this family, they have a 3-year-old daughter, and they were going to Orlando to do the Disney resort.
0: Oh,
3: Eddie. Yep.
0: Where are they going? Where are they staying?
1: They stayed at some sort of like Holiday Inn vacation club. So they weren't staying at a Disney property, but they were staying nearby.
0: Lame.
3: They're still taking her to Disney World.
0: Not as good.
1: Yeah. And dad is now making news telling their story because he says the trip was ruined. Like the spirit of the trip, his mind was somewhere else, all because of what happened in that hotel room when they were staying there. This was in August, and he says his 3-year-old daughter walked up behind him in the room and said, and his back was to her, and he said, Dad, I have a present for you. And so he's thinking, you know, at a lot of these hotels, they have little arts and crafty things, or maybe she got a sticker that day at the park, or
3: a little mini stuffy or something.
1: Yeah, something. That's kind of where his mind goes. So he turns around, and according to him, his 3-year-old is standing there, arm extended, holding out a quote, used vibrator.
0: Whoa.
2: Oh my God.
0: Whose is it?
1: Not theirs.
0: Oh.
1: Not theirs.
0: Dad didn't bring along?
1: No. I guess the
2: mom. Emily would yell out, score.
3: Not using a used
0: vibrator. You are the mooch.
2: You
3: know I travel with one anyway.
1: Yeah. Oh, you got your own.
0: On a family vacation? What the hell?
3: Probably not, to be honest.
0: Emily.
3: Yeah. You know, I need
0: me time.
2: Yeah.
1: So, dad is a little disturbed, but like what you do.
0: A little disturbed?
1: Yep.
0: My 3-year-old's holding a sex toy, I'd be a lot disturbed. Yeah. And a used one.
1: But
0: wash your hands.
1: But as you know, what you do with kids in that situation, and Thor, you'll get there, is you try and pretend like it's not a big deal because you don't want them to realize what they're holding in their hand is a big deal. Right?
3: Oh, thank you so much.
1: Oh, what a
3: let me take it.
1: Yeah. I found this in
2: Emily
1: my room.
2: Let me see if this works.
1: Okay.
3: Not going to use
0: Emily.
1: So, of course, he accepted his quote present and thanked his daughter. And then.
2: I need a new battery.
1: And then immediately he
0: Where'd she get it?
1: He found it in the room. Like a previous person had left it.
0: Emily.
1: In the room.
2: This is at the All-Star Hotel.
0: That'd be a weird one to do it at. It's a very family one.
2: No, I know, but it's the lower end one.
0: It is very low
2: That's
0: end.
2: That's what Eddie always reminds me.
0: Yeah.
2: Because I used to go there
0: a
2: when
0: loser.
2: I was a kid.
0: Like a loser.
2: Oh. A loser.
1: When you'd go to Disney, that's where your
2: Disney
1: family
2: a couple
1: would
2: times.
1: Stay.
2: We always go to the All-Star Hotel.
1: Oh, okay.
0: Dorks.
1: Yeah. Well, so
2: now my sister and my brother-in-law stay at the. What's the one with like there's a safari in the backyard?
0: Oh wow!
2: They stay at that one.
0: Animal Kingdom one, huh?
2: And they stay at the other one.
0: Oh yeah,
2: I think the one with like starts with an L or something. It's really nice.
0: Probably the Grand Floridian.
2: The Grand Floridian. It's another one they stay at.
3: Is that like the Grand
0: top
3: and
0: end.
3: The
0: top end?
2: And they stay at the one with the monorail that goes through.
0: Oh, wow. Contemporary.
2: That's the other one.
1: Disney World
3: you
1: stuff.
3: Know all the names.
0: Yeah, I've stayed at all of them.
2: Of course he does. I don't know him. That's but I know like enough where I could describe.
0: I'll tell you where I wouldn't stay. The All-Star.
1: Oh, okay.
3: What a loser.
1: Yeah. Oh, that's so
2: sad. I was a child.

0: Oh, well, yeah.
1: Oh, my God.
0: But again, just to clarify, this did not happen Disney property. Okay. They were saying off
1: they
0: resort.
1: They would never.
0: So he immediately, Dad, calls down to, you know, the desk and wants to talk to the manager and said...
1: Why?
0: Yeah, because he's not very happy that at such a family-friendly place, knowing that, you know, your business is family people, or just any place in general...
1: Who cleaned the room?
0: That when you clean the room...
2: How do you miss that?
1: I don't know.
0: You don't find that. A three-year-old can find that, but...
1: Buzzing over there. Like,
0: but you can't find that. And so he said he didn't hear anything back that night or the following morning. And
1: well, that's crazy.
0: He says when they were heading to the park for the day that the spirit of the day was ruined.
1: Oh, wait, what?
0: And he could...
1: Which park?
0: It didn't say any.
1: I mean, that matters.
0: I don't know if it matters. Okay. He just said he couldn't believe that the resort didn't care enough to even reach out to him to address the situation.
2: He didn't go down to the front desk?
0: No, he called thinking like
2: if they're not responding, I'd go down to the front
1: million
2: desk.
1: 1,000,000%.
0: Well, when they
1: especially if you're trying to get like Thor's handling this.
3: This is a couple free nights.
1: The whole stay, you know? Why not?
3: I would think so.
1: Yeah.
3: Who knows if my kid has STDs now?
1: Oh, yeah. Whoa.
2: Lawsuit?
3: Oh, yeah.
1: Especially if they don't respond to you?
3: I mean, come on.
1: Oh, it's on.
0: Yeah.
1: I mean,
0: so when they got back from the park.
3: I hope this happens to me.
1: Whoa. You're just going to plant one at the All Star?
0: That's weird. That is weird. Oh.
2: He doesn't think that's weird. That was a good one.
3: I was 11.
0: Aw.
1: $10 a night?
3: It wasn't. It's not $10 a night.
0: Nothing there is $10 at this point.
3: Sorry, we couldn't stay at the other one. I don't know. Is there one with an L? I don't know. My parents are staying at one recently, and they couldn't stop raving about it.
0: Oh, really?
1: Probably.
0: So when they returned from the park that day, that's when he finally went down and is like, "Is anyone gonna address this? Can I give this to you guys?" Like,
1: oh, he brought it with him.
0: Well, yeah, because he's not gonna hold on to that. He's turning it in for like evidence or whatever. And so basically, they finally got back to him. He said weeks later, and they did make him an offer, Thor, for what his family had gone through.
3: They at the All-Star?
0: They offered him a free future stay plus $1,300, which I'm wondering if that was the cost of their current stay, because it sounds like they stayed like
3: $30
0: for like...
3: $1,300 in credit or $1,300 in like refund? Cash.
0: Well, it said they offered him $1,300 and a free future stay. So
1: that's not bad.
0: Yeah. But they said, oh, well, if you accept our offer, you're going to need to sign this paperwork, which basically said he could not tell anybody what happened. He couldn't contact the Better Business Bureau. He couldn't do any postings.
3: See, I would drop the Better Business Bureau immediately. That's the first thing I drop. I'll drop that all the time.
1: I'm going right on Yelp.
0: Yeah.
1: I'm telling this whole thing.
3: I'll drop the Yelp, and then I'll drop the, I'm going to have to contact the Better Business Bureau about this. I have no idea how to do that. I just want to let you guys know that.
1: Triple book.
3: But I will contact
0: But you'll drop that.
3: I have to.
0: Okay. Yeah. Can't post on Facebook, social media, do any interviews regarding this, or basically speak to anybody about what happened. And so he thought about it and decided, no, I'm not going to be quiet about what this happened. I want to tell the Better Business Bureau. So he did not sign the agreement, did not take the deal. He did report them to the Better Business Bureau. And now the company has issued a statement saying that they regret what has happened and the cleanliness of their accommodations and the appropriate handling of guest concerns is of utmost importance to their company.
1: But you just can't talk about it. Something bad happened.
3: So is he suing?
0: They haven't said what happened next. I don't know if they're trying to pay him off behind the scenes.
3: Ooh, they'll settle.
0: But he's already shared his story.
2: He's giddy.
0: So.
3: Oh yeah.
1: Like weirdly excited about that.
3: Dirty word settlement.
0: Okay.
2: Dirty word.
0: You're a creep.
1: Very strange. There is an unbelievable story in the news today that happened that honestly sounds fake, but it really happened. We're going to hear what happened to somebody who was on death row that sounds too crazy to be true, but it is. Coming up next on the show, a Rock
4: 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Throwing it back to a time when blowing into a Nintendo cartridge. Hey! Why won't this paperboy thing work? Was considered advanced tech support. 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

0: Pearl Jam on Throwback Thursday. It's the show. It's Rock 105.3. This is one of the most bizarre stories that has come across the news desk in a long time. You'll probably see this if you haven't already seen it this morning.
1: Yeah.
0: Because it's so insane. However you feel about death row and capital punishment and all that stuff, this may affect you in all kinds of different ways. Mm-hmm. Because there is somebody who's been in the news recently about being on death row. In fact, I overheard Thor kind of talking to Sky about it recently, which
2: yesterday.
0: Yeah, it was just random that this happened.
2: Yeah, because I started looking into why they were on death row, and it was crazy.
0: And they've been on death row for a long time.
2: Since they were 18, which I got the questions.
1: And 50, they're 50 right now.
2: They're 50 now. Yeah. And like, first of all, why are you on death row that long? Yeah. Taxpayers are paying for that?
0: Mm-hmm.
2: Second, I feel like something you did at 18... Death penalty. Listen, what this woman did was horrendous.
1: Yeah.
2: Like, she beat someone to death, and it was just like the most gruesome details. But she was 18. So, like, death row?
0: Consequences, bro.
2: I get it, man.
0: Consequences, bro.
2: I would never.
0: 18, you're an adult.
2: Me talking to him. But if she would have, let's say her birthday was 3 days before that. If she would have done the same thing at 17, she'd be out.
0: 18?
2: Yeah.
0: Sorry.
1: Eddie's such a rule.
2: It's so ridiculous.
1: There's no gray area for Eddie.
0: She celebrated her birthday and then killed somebody?
2: No, I'm like, just saying.
0: Didn't get the right present?
2: She should be in jail the rest of her life. But
0: or.
2: Yeah. So that's what we were discussing.
0: Yeah, I overheard this.
2: This was a hot topic between Sky and I yesterday off the air.
3: Kind of glad I missed it.
0: Oh, yeah. I wish I could have.
1: Well, then it was also weird because Thor said, I look like her.
2: She kind of does. Very similar hair.
1: And I hadn't seen her picture yet. And I'm like, I don't want to see this picture because whatever this looks like, I'm probably not.
2: It's just the hair.
1: It's not going to be a compliment.
0: You don't want to look like a 50-year-old death row.
2: No. The picture I saw was when she was younger. I didn't see the picture of her now.
1: Oh.
2: It was like the picture when she was like 20.
1: Either way, being compared to somebody who's in the news for murder is a weird vibe to say to someone.
0: So this person has been in the news somewhat recently because she was up. She was going to get it.
1: Yep.
0: You know, finally.
2: What took so long?
0: I don't know. Well, it's hard to kill somebody.
1: It is.
0: So you got to go through like a lot of appeals.
2: 39 years of it,
0: I guess.
2: Though?
0: I don't know.
1: Wow. Yeah, because they want to make sure that they're not making the wrong call here, because that's one thing you can't undo once you kill someone.
0: It's not like they off somebody daily. Yeah. You know, you got to like go through a lot of stuff. It's crazy. And so this woman has kind of been in the news, but they finally said, all right, your time's up.
1: Yep.
0: You're done, son.
2: They
0: did.
1: Mm-hmm.
0: Life.
1: Yeah.
0: Like, you're done, son.
1: Yeah.
0: And so it was.
1: You're done, son!
0: Kind of in the news that this was finally going to happen. Well, the time came. Mm-hmm. And in this state, which state was it?
1: Tennessee.
0: It's lethal injection.
1: Yeah. Wow.
0: We're not doing the chair, firing squad, whatever. We're not stoning her.
1: Yeah.
0: You know, it's Tennessee, though. You know, Tennessee.
1: You would think.
0: They're going lethal injection.
1: Yeah.
0: You're like, okay.
1: Yeah. And it was really crazy leading up to it because this would, if it happened, would be the first woman executed in Tennessee in more than 200 years.
3: Oh, wow.
1: And then on top of it was supposed to happen yesterday morning, but she got a last minute appeal. And so everybody's like, okay, this isn't happening.
0: With governor, make a phone call.
1: A federal appeal. But then by the afternoon, the Supreme Court got in there and said, no, this is happening. So it was finally going to go down last night.
0: Okay, whatever.
1: Yeah.
0: I mean, I don't know. So they go to offer and, you know, going to give her the lethal dose.
1: Mm-hmm.
0: And, then you know, you give her the dose and then you kind of sit there and you wait a little bit.
1: Well, it's weird how they do that if you don't know how they do it. Like, they're in a room surrounded by glass and there's like an audience watching.
3: Yeah.
1: So you see the injection happen, but then the moment they think the person's actually going to pass away, they lower a curtain so the people watching on the glass can't see
0: the actual moment.
1: What's going on.
0: Mm.
1: Yeah. So that's what they do.
0: So this all happens.
1: Yep.
0: You know, and you're like, okay. She should be any minute now here. Mm-hmm. Just waiting.
3: Yeah.
0: Huh. She's still breathing, kicking. What's going on?
2: Yeah.
0: This is weird. This is a lethal dose.
1: But the curtain's down.
0: I'd
2: be so irritated if the curtain came down. I'm here to watch this for a reason.
1: Like, oh, you want to see
2: she clearly killed one of my loved
1: ones. You want to see the last breath.
0: Yeah.
2: 100%. And you lowered the curtain?
0: Well, don't worry. curtain's coming back up.
2: It's coming back up.
3: Come back up.
2: An encore?
0: Shoot. Guys, I don't know what's going on here.
2: The hell?
0: It's unprecedented. Just rarely happens.
1: Yeah.
0: First dose didn't kill her.
3: Wait.
2: How?
0: I don't know. It's a lethal.
2: Did someone give her Narcan?
0: Maybe. I don't know. Maybe put some saline in. I don't know what the hell happened here. We're going to do this again. Oh. Second dose.
1: All right. Okay.
2: Dose second dose. Second dose. Right.
0: Maybe amp it up a little bit.
1: Yeah.
0: I got to get this.
1: Here we go.
0: Okay. Curtain, go down. Curtain down again. I'm like, Double down. Sorry. I know. Sorry, Brad.
1: Sorry, Thor. You don't get to see it.
0: Curtain. Sorry, bud. Can't see the death. Uh-huh. Waiting. Just any minute now. Is this chick a super villain? Like, what is going on?
3: Yeah. Like, what?
0: Immune to this?
1: Wait.
0: She didn't die again.
3: What?
1: So they do the second shot.
0: Turn back up.
3: Wait.
1: Second shot, like Eddie says.
0: Two doses?
1: Curtain down, and they're like, okay, clearly this is it. This is insane.
0: Well, yeah.
1: And then all of a sudden, because there's microphones in the room too, so the people behind the glass can hear, which again is so creepy and weird.
2: I can hear, but I can't see. What's the difference?
1: And that's when everybody behind the glass, plus the people in the room, after the second shot, past the time it's supposed to kick in, hear her snoring.
0: Yeah.
3: Well, taking a nap.
1: I mean, if she's snoring, clearly the second shot didn't work.
0: Some NyQuil?
1: I mean, chick is snoring.
0: How can that?
1: After the second.
0: Well, bodies make weird sounds and stuff.
1: It's not gurgling. It's not gurgling.
0: Are you sure?
3: Yeah.
1: No, it's
0: sawn logs?
1: She is snoring.
0: This is the best nap I've ever had.
1: Like, seriously.
0: Supposed to be a dirt nap.
1: Yeah. So they are calling this an unprecedented failure.
0: What?
1: And there's literally no protocol for what to do after the second injection because nobody's ever lived.
2: Well, third time's a charm.
3: Yeah,
2: I've
3: why don't
2: that.
3: They just keep going?
0: That is true.
1: But again,
3: it's going to eventually get her.
1: But they can't because they have to follow the letter of the law. Again, it took
2: otherwise
1: them.
2: Otherwise, it's murder.
1: It took them that long to get there, right? Because they have to check every box. So if there's no protocol.
0: We're not just going to old yeller this shit?
1: Okay. No, Eddie. We're not going to old.
0: I don't know. I mean,
1: no.
0: The job isn't done.
1: No. Yeah. Well, clearly, because she's snoring over there.
0: She's still alive.
1: She's taking a sweet little nap.
0: She's still alive.
1: So they didn't know what to do, so they had to unhook her.
0: Oh, come on.
1: Put her in an ambulance, take her to a hospital.
3: What?
1: And now the governor says that they are going to look into it,
0: okay,
1: but they are halting the execution for the rest of the year.
2: The rest of the year?
1: Yeah. And we'll deal with this in 2027.
0: Listen, I don't feel bad for this girl. Whatever. You killed somebody. Consequences. Whatever. But I have to go, okay, I think I'm going to die. You know what you go through when you
1: mentally.
0: Think you're going to die? First one, I'm good. So now I'm kind of like, all right, I'm badass. Bring it. Give me the second one. I live again.
1: Mm-hmm. Yeah.
0: Now what?
1: But think about that. You're out and then you wake up thinking that you're dead.
0: Yeah. Mm-hmm.
1: So like, where do you think you are?
0: I don't
1: do
0: know.
1: You even believe like, you're actually
0: this is
1: still
0: the
1: alive?
0: Biggest mind F of
3: wow,
0: all time.
3: Right? That's
0: like, I don't know
3: to
0: what
3: about.
0: To say.
1: Yeah. It's
0: like,
1: insane.
0: I don't feel bad, but I kind of am like, oh my God.
1: Yeah. That's like extra
0: that's
1: torture.
0: That's the worst thing I've ever heard in my life.
3: Yeah.
1: Uh-huh.
3: Yeah.
0: People were against capital punishment. This is why.
1: Yeah, this, is
0: this is crazy.
1: Yeah.
0: Oh man. That's
3: wow,
0: brutal.
3: That's wild.
0: So I've been on my health journey for 10
1: Eddie.
0: Months now.
2: Oh, I'm really
0: don't,
2: pissed.
0: Don't.
3: I'm not
0: don't,
3: pissed.
0: Don't. Lost a lot of weight and mostly it's my change in my diet.
1: Yeah.
0: Well, if you're looking to change things up, we're going to see what they say are the foods we should be eating every week when we get back on the show on Rock 105.3.
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0: Godsmack on the show. It's Rock 105.3. Emily is about to get triggered. I'm going to talk about my health journey I've been on.
1: Oh, man. Sorry, are you okay, Eddie. Emily?
2: I mean, I just don't like the word journey. The way he says it.
3: Sorry, Eddie.
2: The way he like stops down and pauses. My health journey. It's not, you don't say, it's like it'd be different. I feel like it'd hit me different if you went, yeah, my health journey. Like, there's a difference.
1: But
2: it's
1: the
2: way that he says it. The inflection is what bothers me.
3: You know, we learned earlier two things.
0: Mm-hmm.
3: Well, obviously, we know Emily loves when people get fired.
2: I don't. I love it when a-holes. I don't love it. It's okay when an a-hole gets fired.
3: We just did a break about somebody getting lethal injection twice and them not dying. Emily was
0: so devastated. Not really a lethal injection.
3: Yeah.
0: No. Emily, just an injection.
3: Emily was devastated because she loves when people, you know.
2: I love it when people die.
1: Oh,
2: I don't think that's true.
3: And then she also hates when people better themselves.
2: I don't hate that.
1: Mm-hmm.
3: Like we learned earlier, her man Robert wants to go to the gym, but he's not allowed to.
2: With me at the
3: You're
2: same
3: just
2: exact time.
3: There. You're not going together.
0: That's wild.
3: And now she hates when Eddie, the fact that Eddie's lost weight.
0: Yeah.
2: I just
0: she doesn't like the word
2: things.
0: Health journey.
1: No.
0: She doesn't like that I say you're my mentor, my health mentor.
1: Hates that.
3: Hates it. It's crazy. The only person that's allowed to look good and feel good and get promotions is Emily.
0: Oh, that's weird.
2: It's not true. I support my friends. I'm a good friend, in fact.
0: Hmm.
1: Yeah, and don't...
0: You mock me whenever I talk about my health journey and the things that I eat.
2: I don't mock you. You bring it up a lot that I don't like it, and that's not true.
0: I mean, people listen. They have ears. I can play back many times that you've mocked me.
3: If Eddie ate a hamburger...
2: I don't like the word journey. That's all it is.
0: That's not true.
1: Mm.
3: If Eddie ate like a big cheeseburger... And then fries, and then somebody got fired on the same day, it'd be like Christmas for Emily.
1: Oh, wow.
3: It'd be like Christmas for Emily.
2: That's not true.
1: Yeah, she definitely resents if you say somebody's a healthier eater than she is.
3: Oh.
1: That's
0: She
1: wild.
0: Said she was the healthiest eater she knows.
3: Yeah.
0: She said that she no longer eats carbs. All of this were lies, by the way.
2: The carb thing didn't last, I'll admit to that.
0: It didn't last. It never was a thing.
2: I eat a few amount of carbs, though, to be honest. On the reg.
0: And you know what I say to that? Great for you. That's awesome. I'm proud of you. See, that's what being a supportive friend is.
2: That smirk doesn't seem like it, though.
1: Oh, you're not buying it?
2: No, it's like the way that I am.
0: I'm just proving a point.
1: Oh. Oh, no.
0: Emily eats salmon quite a bit.
1: A lot.
0: It's good.
1: Yeah.
0: It's good for you, Sky.
1: I know it is, but it's a lot. It's, you know, it's like you and your morning oats. Like, can we switch it up a little bit, guys? Can
2: I
1: we
2: do get tilapia and cod.
0: Oh.
2: And halibut.
1: I mean,
0: for the halibut?
2: Yellowtail. Thank you.
1: All right. All sounds the same to me.
2: Shrimp.
0: She's like Ariel over here, huh?
1: Okay.
3: Emily, does it only bring you joy when somebody gets fired from this building or when someone gets fired in general?
0: Oh, my God.
2: I don't
1: like if you read it in the paper.
3: Yeah.
1: You know,
2: I'm not.
0: Head coach?
2: I'm not.
1: Yeah.
3: Like when Emily. Yeah.
2: I'm not perpetually happy when people get
3: or
2: fired.
3: Or when there's like mass layoffs.
1: Oh, yeah.
3: At big companies.
0: That's a big day for
1: it's
0: her.
1: Like,
3: oh, she loves it.
1: The sector has mass layoffs.
3: Thousands of people. Like she's rooting for
1: AI.
3: She
1: has like
3: to
1: a little popper.
3: Jobs.
2: I said one time when this.
3: She's rooting for AI.
0: Oh, my God.
1: Whoa. Wow.
2: Many years ago, I wasn't upset that she got fired. And from now on, that's the rhetoric.
1: It's
2: not a thing.
0: This will make you happy. I definitely have plateaued in my weight loss.
3: Look at her smile.
2: I'm not smiling. Eddie, I want you to be healthy.
0: No, I'm very healthy now.
2: I know.
0: All my numbers are
2: I'm
0: great.
2: I'm sorry.
0: Everything
2: that
0: looks great.
1: That's good.
0: I'm just not losing that much weight anymore.
2: Mm. That sucks. I don't know. What am I supposed to say to that?
3: Like,
2: that sucks.
3: She's looking at you with a big smile. That sucks.
0: Okay. I don't,
2: that's I what don't know what oh, I don't know what to
3: you're
2: tell you.
3: You're pretty good weight. You don't need to go anymore.
2: Yeah, you look good. You do. You look great.
0: It has
3: she says it like
0: undertone.
2: Well, it's because I'm put on the spot look, right now, and you guys
0: look
2: are all
0: put on the spot.
3: You look great.
0: You look great.
3: Yeah.
0: No, you do. It's fine. It's fine. Listen, we you know to each their own. Maybe I'm not your cup of tea.
2: What? What are you even talking about? I think you look great.
0: Okay. Well, if you're looking to make some switch ups. And change things around. Apparently, there's a nutritionist that has named the foods we should be eating every week.
1: Yeah. They say at least once every week, you should be eating these 14 foods.
0: 14?
1: Some of them are normal. Some of them I'm like, eh.
0: Oh, no, Sky.
2: It's going to be something totally normal that she's
0: going to
2: say.
0: Let's put all 14 on the wheel.
1: Okay, let's not.
2: Ooh. Good idea.
1: Chickpeas, filling, folate, zinc, magnesium.
0: I never eat chickpeas.
1: Ooh. Oh, yeah. It's like once a
0: week. I know you. House. That's like one of the weird foods that Sky and her daughter like.
1: Yeah.
2: I like chickpeas. I love chickpeas.
0: I'm okay with them, but I just never, like, unless I'm having like some Greek salad or something.
3: Yeah, that's true.
0: I don't ever buy chickpeas.
3: No, you're right. Unless I'm eating a salad, when do I really eat them?
1: No? Yeah. Okay.
0: But I'm supposed to, we're supposed to have it every week.
1: Once a week.
0: I don't eat hummus every week.
1: Mm. Eggs, good.
0: Okay.
1: Help for the immune
0: system. Just once a week.
3: Want to hear something funny?
1: At least once a week.
3: My son, he's 10 months old, 11 months old in 2 days. He only eats all natural eggs from our chickens.
2: Mm-hmm.
3: So they're in NorCal right now. My wife just texted me that they have store-bought eggs. Won't eat them.
0: What?
1: Really?
3: How crazy is that? He put it in his mouth and he like went like...
0: Oh,
3: like,
0: disgusting.
2: Really? Like,
3: what a spoiled
0: brat. What are you raising?
3: I don't know.
2: Hot towels and fresh eggs. That's all
1: Emily loves it.
2: Fresh eggs. Yeah. What are you raising over there?
0: Dude. I mean, I think we know.
2: Wussy boy?
3: He's not a wussy boy because he doesn't like his store bought.
0: He's store bought. Get out of here! Throws him right in your face.
1: That's wild.
0: Organic only, sir.
2: Oh my god,
0: Patooey. He's trying to get past me.
1: That's wild.
3: It's crazy. I was like, what?
0: Fancy gentleman, huh?
3: I guess so. Seriously. It's his mom's fault. She feeds him too much stuff. Good stuff.
0: Oh.
3: She gave him braised short ribs yesterday.
0: Excuse me?
3: How
0: old is this guy?
3: I know.
2: God. He's not even one.
0: I know. That's crazy. Not on the bone?
1: Yeah.
3: God. It's adorable. How's he kept it down the difference?
0: That's incredible.
1: That is pretty wild. Also on the list of foods you should eat at least once every week, we got black kale. So
2: not regular kale?
1: Black kale.
0: What's the difference?
2: I don't know.
0: Just the color?
2: I actually don't know.
1: Yeah. I there's
3: Walker only eats the black
0: kale. Oh, black kale. Black kale green? Get out of here.
1: Eddie, we have oats.
2: Oh, Eddie.
0: We eat them every day.
1: Chia seeds.
2: Wow.
0: That's right. One of the things Emily mocks me for. It's great for your gut health.
2: She does mock you for eating chia seeds.
0: You have many times. You go, because you eat those chia seeds.
3: Yeah.
2: Well, you
0: laugh because you have chia seeds.
3: She doesn't like that you know what they are because she likes to tell you that she's always known
0: she's
3: about
0: the
3: chia
0: expert.
3: Seeds.
0: Yeah.
2: Well, I mean, healthiest eater about chia seeds.
0: Then why don't you eat them?
2: I don't like them.
0: They don't taste like anything.
2: I don't know. I don't like. There's something about them I don't like them.
0: I don't know. Something about you I don't like.
2: What?
1: Wow. This one surprised me. They actually say frozen berries because freezing them seals in more nutrients than when they're fresh.
3: Oh. Yeah.
1: I would never have known that.
0: That's crazy.
2: Yeah.
1: Lean ground beef.
0: Really?
2: Oh.
1: Brazil. They say B12 supports your energy levels, muscle function,
0: that's
1: zinc.
0: Just crushing burgers in?
1: And iron.
2: That's some lean ground beef last night.
1: Lean.
2: 93.7. Thank you.
1: Wow.
2: 93%.
0: What'd you, did you just add the meat?
3: Just the bun? No bun?
2: No, I had a bottom bun, no top bun.
3: Oh, for the what? Gobs.
2: We made burgers.
0: Oh.
2: But I only had bottom bun, not
3: your
2: top
3: man,
2: bun.
3: Your man Robert, did he have a bun?
2: No.
3: Oh.
2: He didn't.
1: Wow.
2: Which is ridiculous.
1: He's so
3: it's not ridiculous.
2: That's
3: it's not ridiculous.
2: He acts like he's healthy when he does that, but he crushed chips, a bag of popcorn, and candy later. Okay. But you can't have a bun with your burger? It's weird.
1: Well, maybe like he wanted to save it.
2: The bun would have been healthier than the other stuff.
1: But maybe he wanted to save it so he could have the
0: bun
1: later.
0: She's awful.
3: I bet you she mocked him too the whole time he was eating.
2: You don't want a bun? I didn't mock him. I just was confused.
0: What are you, a girl?
3: Yeah.
1: Oh, jeez.
0: Oh, don't be. Emily!
3: What are you, Thor's kid? Is that what you said to him?
2: You want to be like Walker?
0: Is this organic ground beef?
2: Oh my God.
1: That's wild.
0: No.
1: Also on the list of foods you should eat every week, Brazil nuts.
0: Really?
1: Yeah. Mm.
0: Out of all nuts, one of my least favorite.
1: Yeah, agreed.
0: I don't know.
1: Coffee, they say that's good. Just, watch the cream
0: moderation.
1: And sugar.
0: In moderation?
1: Yeah, that's what it's about.
0: Okay.
1: Cheddar. Who knew? Cheddar out of all the cheese.
0: Really?
1: Calcium, of course, iodine, as well as vitamin A and D.
2: Got some cheddar cheese in my quiche that I'm eating this week.
3: Oh, my God.
0: So healthy.
3: Sounds so
2: egg whites,
3: gross.
2: Broccoli, spinach, and cheddar.
3: Oh, God.
1: Lentils made the list.
2: Oh, I eat that a lot, too.
1: Make a soup.
0: It's so healthy.
1: Dark chocolate.
0: And burgers and lentils.
1: And the final thing that they say you should be eating every week. This is going to be tough, people. Canned sardines.
0: Excuse me?
2: Oh,
1: canned sardines. Great source of protein and one of the more affordable oily fishes that are on the market.
2: We'll snack on that once in a while with some crackers.
1: Stuff?
0: Sardines?
2: Sardines and anchovies. Just a little bit. I'll have a little bit, yeah.
1: I literally
2: Robert
1: just
2: loves
1: got
2: canned fish.
1: I literally just
2: canned fish is having a moment right now, by the way.
0: That's the dumbest thing I've ever heard
3: of. I've always eaten tuna fish.
2: I can't. No, like the canned sardines and mackerel and stuff like that.
0: Who says they're having a moment?
3: Why is
2: it's
3: she
2: like a
3: so pretentious?
2: Kind of a pretentious. It is kind of a,
3: no, you.
2: Me, not me.
3: Yeah, you. The chia seeds.
2: I'm letting you
3: lentils.
2: Know.
0: Canned
3: 93.7.
0: fish 93.7 is having a moment right now.
2: Yes,
3: I've never. I haven't,
2: it's kind like of like TikTok a trendy like app. Like when you go to somebody like a fancy person's house for like a cocktail party, they will
0: Sky?
2: Have canned fish out.
0: Sky has that.
3: Are female douches out. Having a moment right now?
0: No.
2: Hey,
0: how's that taste?
2: Hey, yeah.
1: Ouch. All
2: right. Put out a towel in the dryer.
0: Okay. They did it, you guys. The Padres are moving on. Wow. We're going to go over what went down in their wild card series against the Cubs next in Sports Dirt.
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1: when you had to wait a whole week to find out if Ross and Rachel were still on a break.
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0: like Michael King did the previous game. So you're like, here we go.
1: Yeah.
0: All right. This is great. Great start. Padres got on the board in the first in the second inning off a Xander Bogaerts RBI single. And then the kid. 20-year-old Ethan Salas, who became the youngest catcher ever to play in the postseason,
2: wow,
0: hit a sac fly to score another run. So great moment for the kid.
1: Yeah.
0: I mean, it's just so cool seeing him out there. I just love it. Pivetta, though, then got into some trouble in the fourth. The Cubs scored their first run of the series. So the Padres decided, you know what? No messing about. We're not messing around here.
2: Okay.
0: Let's go to the dominant bullpen early. And like, okay, hey, listen, we're going all in here. Let's win this game. Bradley Rodriguez came in, got out of the jam, which is fantastic. And then we had a Holy Sheets moment.
1: Holy Sheets.
0: I can't. What? Gavin Sheets, pinch hit, and he jacked out a 2-run home run in the fourth to give them the 4-1 lead.
2: Wow.
0: Just needed Don in there screaming out, Holy Sheets! Dang it.
1: So much.
0: Stinks, man.
1: They showed him in the crowd.
0: Oh, dude, people are going nuts.
1: I know, man.
0: Even mud.
1: I know.
0: Nuts. So that was all the pen needed. They completely shut down the high-powered Cubs offense the rest of the way, including the Reaper. Mm. Mason Miller came in the ninth to close the door and secure the win. So Padres are moving on. We're going to the NLDS.
1: Oh, yeah.
0: Unbelievable. Here's manager Craig Stammen talking about the team.
3: Yeah, it's just fun to be around them. They fought through a lot of stuff during the season. It wasn't the smoothest for them, but they stuck with it and got hot here at the end, and they're playing great baseball right now.
0: Oh, yeah. Most generic thing I've ever heard in my life, but I love it. But I love it.
4: That noise was just the owners.
0: Oh, yeah.
1: Kwanzaa. Yeah, just freaking out. Jose.
4: Kwanzaa, love it. Yeah. That was just them.
0: They're having the greatest time ever.
1: She was really living it up.
0: Oh, yeah. She loves this. She's working.
1: Yeah.
0: I don't know. That's crazy. Wearing her beer goggles. It's like crazy.
1: Hugging Toddy.
0: Oh, yeah, man. Shirtless. That's wild. The kind of craziest thing about this whole series is what happened to the Cubs. I mean, the Cubs came in and they're, you know, one of the best offenses in baseball. Pete Crow Armstrong, who's going to win the MVP award, and Alex Bregman, who are two of the best hitters in baseball, went 0-for for the series.
2: Wow.
0: Which, I mean, you're not going to win if you're two best players.
2: Yeah.
0: I mean, we saw it with us this year. I mean, when Manny wasn't hitting, Fernando wasn't hitting, Merrill wasn't hitting, you're not going to win games.
4: Mm-hmm.
0: You need your stars to star. Okay?
4: Why are you paying the big bucks?
0: That's right,
4: man.
0: Buddy. That's right. The Cubs led the majors in runs and in home runs, but only scored one run in both games.
4: Wow.
0: So great job by the Padres pitching.
1: Yeah.
0: I mean, that was the key there. So unbelievable. Moving on to face the Brewers on Saturday in the NLDS.
4: Yeah, we'll see.
0: Again, not a long series. It's a short series.
4: So
0: you got to take one of those first two games. Got it.
2: Okay.
0: Yeah. It'll help.
4: It's very rare to come back from 2-0. The Yankees did it one year against the Oakland A's with Jeter's famous flip play. It was crazy. One of the greatest plays in the history of baseball.
0: I disagree.
4: You disagree?
0: That's right.
4: As a coach, you should be it's one of the great. It's one of the most heads up plays you'll ever see in baseball history. Overrated. You're crazy. You're overrated.
0: That's rude.
2: Wow.
0: And not true.
4: So you got to win 1-2 because come back down from 2-0.
0: Yeah, hopefully they will.
4: It's been done. Which guy win one of those? Hopefully they didn't party too hard. All these teams are partying too hard. I think the Yankees partied too hard.
0: No.
1: You don't want that celebration?
4: No, no, you won the wild card.
0: Dude.
4: That's great.
0: You're not going to recover in 2 days.
2: Yeah, it's two days.
0: Chill out.
4: Win the division series. It's not about winning the wild card.
0: But we're here to celebrate. We're here to keep the momentum going.
4: The pennant's where it's at. Then you go to the world. That's when you celebrate big because you're in the pennant and then you go to the world. I have a problem with all the teams doing it, not just the Padres.
0: Such a killjoy.
4: I was annoyed at the Yankees for doing it. Aaron Judge was good. What have you done, Aaron? You haven't done anything.
2: Oh.
4: Take the goggles off, buddy.
2: Oh. Dang.
1: Oh, my God.
4: That's right. Yeah.
0: This guy's nuts.
1: Let him have fun.
4: No.
0: Yep.
2: No.
0: The other playoff game saw the Phillies stay alive with a 4-3 win in 10 innings over the Braves. The White Sox are moving on after they beat the Astros 7-3, which is their first playoff series win since 2005.
4: Good. I was so glad the Astros got eliminated.
0: Are you still hating on the Astros?
4: Yeah. Jose Altuve. Idiot.
0: Oh, jeez.
4: I can't stand the Astros.
0: They haven't won since 2005. Can they celebrate?
4: The White Sox?
0: Yeah.
4: No.
0: Okay.
1: Oh, my God.
0: Well, you're Yankee.

0: Yankees were celebrating. Yeah. They were popping bottles after they took out the Red Sox 9-2.
1: That was great, man. They've now swept the Red Sox 2 years in a row in the playoffs, which was great. We had a little bit of an incident, though. Contreras hit a home run for the Red Sox and then, like, did the slowest trot ever trying to show up Max Fried. And it was crazy because the Yankees were still up 3 and in the series. So it got a little contentious. And then
0: not as bad as what happened with Cronenworth. Sheets hits a home run.
1: Oh, yeah.
0: And next batter, guy goes down 3-0 and he just drills Cronenworth right in the back.
2: Right in the back.
0: Dude, the Padres dugout was pissed. Mm-hmm. And they're telling him to F off. And yeah. I mean, that was going to get ugly.
2: Yeah, yeah, it was bad.
1: That's intentional, obviously.
0: You're 3-0. You're like, all right, I'm going to lose this guy anyway. You just hit a home run off me.
3: Damn.
1: What did you think of Kershaw during the game?
0: Thought he was great.
1: I thought so too.
0: It was tough because
1: he just knows so much about baseball.
0: He's one of the Dodgers I don't hate. I don't love him like Emily does.
2: Man, I don't love him. What are you talking about?
0: But I never hated Kershaw. I never hated Kershaw.
1: Yeah.
0: But I thought he did a phenomenal job explaining certain situations. I thought Mudd went to him a little too much. It's like, Mudd, you pitched. Oh. Like, why are you going to the pitching expert?
2: Yeah.
0: You were a pitcher.
2: Yeah.
0: Or whatever.
2: Yeah.
0: But I thought he did a good job, honestly. And he was very down the middle.
1: Uh-huh. I kind of liked the Yankees had Anthony Rizzo for the Yankees broadcast as like...
0: H to the Hizzo?
1: He was like their like on the field guy. I kind of liked... If you're not liking it, I kind of liked the NBC broadcasts yesterday, and I'm kind of bummed they go back to Fox, which is back to the, you know, Joe Davis, John Smoltz. So I can't, like, I'm not a big John Smoltz guy.
0: I hate Joe Davis.
1: I know. He's the Dodger.
0: Dodgers yank.
1: He is kind of biased.
2: Who's the guy with the bow tie that we don't like?
1: Oh, Ken Rosenthal, another douche.
2: Is he with Fox?
0: He's a little punk.
1: Yeah, he hates the Padres.
0: Wussy boy.
2: Yeah, he's a Fox now.
0: He's a wussy boy.
1: Uh-oh. Yeah, he's always been.
2: He's a wussy boy.
1: Little
0: such a twerp.
1: I can live without the Fox baseball crew.
0: Agreed. After a long contract dispute, the Steelers finally had enough and have traded their cornerback, Joey Porter Jr., to the Dallas Cowboys for a couple of draft picks. Now, he sat out all training camp and the preseason with a back injury. Hasn't played yet this season, but now he's traded and may play this weekend.
3: Oh,
0: he's
3: healed.
2: What's up?
0: Miracle.
1: He just passed his physical.
0: Oh,
1: literally,
0: really?
1: They just announced it.
3: Really?
1: So he may play Sunday.
3: What a miracle.
2: Oh, I wonder what he was doing to get, better so quick.
0: I don't know.
2: You got a bad back, Eddie. You should find out.
0: I'm sure. That'd be great.
2: Yeah.
0: That'd be great. Well, pay me $1 billion and I'm fine.
3: Yeah,
0: I guess doing high kicks. all right, there you go. That is Sports Dirt for today. There are things out there that you have probably seen thousands of times, but have no idea what they are for. Well, we're going to go over what those things actually are and have a purpose for coming up next on the show at Rock 105.3.
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0: Van Halen, wrapping up Throwback Thursday on the show. It's Rock 105.3. So apparently there are things out there that all of us have probably seen a million times, but never really knew they had a purpose.
1: Yeah.
0: Like, what are we talking about here? I have no idea.
1: Yeah, so some of these things you may know, and some of these things other people may not know, or whatever. So here we go. There's like a handful of them. The little tab under your rear view mirror. That little tab you can flip.
0: That flips, yeah.
1: Under your rear view mirror. Some people don't realize that that actually serves a purpose. When you flip it, it makes it a little bit darker. So if at night somebody behind you, their lights are really bright, and hitting you in the eye wrong, you just
0: you didn't know that?
1: Flip that.
0: I actually knew that one.
2: Really?
1: Yeah.
2: I didn't know that.
1: And it's not as blinding. The little pocket, not the regular pocket, the little
0: in
1: pocket in the front of your jeans. Yeah. Anybody know what that one's for?
2: To hold something little.
1: Well, that's what people do now. They put loose change or guitar picks or something.
0: That's where I keep my guitar picks.
1: Jamie literally just pulled a guitar pick out of his jeans.
3: Oh, he's always shredding.
0: He's a rocker, bro.
3: He's always shredding.
1: In that little pocket. Yeah. Look at that.
3: Oh, man.
0: My other pocket, I have a bullet.
1: Yeah.
0: I don't have a gun, but whatever. So cool.
1: Well, you may not know jeans have been...
0: Weed?
1: That's a good spot. I've definitely done that
2: there before.
1: Yep.
0: Emily.
1: Yep. So jeans have been around forever. That was actually for your little pocket watch back for like miners, cowboys, stuff like that. So you could put your tiny little watch on a chain in there and you could know the time. So that's
0: why didn't they just get rid of it after we stopped having pocket watches?
1: I don't know. I guess because it's
2: you need it to put little things in.
0: Oh,
1: yeah. The guitar pick.
0: Yeah. I forgot about the pick.
1: Uh-huh.
0: Yeah. You're right.
1: On pretty much all cars, where your gas gauge is, there's a little symbol of a gas pump.
0: Yeah, you don't. Is this about the arrow?
1: Yeah.
0: You don't know this,
1: dude. I mentioned this to somebody at a service station, and they were blown away. They were blown away.
0: Why would this ever come up at a, like, who are you talking to?
1: Yeah. Because they were asking me what side my gas tank is on. And I go, because I have a plug-in on one side and then the gas tank is on the other side.
3: Whoa.
1: And I go, I said, I think the arrow points this way. And he goes, what arrow? And I go, next to the little gas symbol. So basically, there's a little gas symbol and there's an arrow next to it. And that's pointing to the side of your car that your gas tank is on. So if you ever forget or you're borrowing somebody's car, that's what that's
0: about. Did
1: you
0: know that, Emily?
2: I've heard it before, but I never know. I've never looked to see if it's on my car, which I'm sure it is.
0: Well, it is.
3: Every car.
0: Well, it is.
2: Yeah. But I've heard it before.
3: Every car.
1: Yeah. When you're on an airplane, the windows always have a tiny little hole at the bottom. I don't know if you guys have noticed that tiny
0: little for airflow?
1: Hole at the bottom. Kind of. not like for AC, but it's the airplane windows are made of multiple planes of glass, panes of glass. And that little hole keeps the pressure right so that all the pressure hits the outer pane and not the inner pane.
0: So it does explode?
1: Yeah. And then also helps it to not fog up so you can actually see out there.
0: Obviously assume something like that, right?
1: Yeah. I didn't know. Your pen, the cap of your pen, specifically Bic pens, very prominent. There's always a hole.
2: Yeah.
1: There's always some sort of hole in there.
0: What's that for, Emily?
2: Ventilation.
3: Ventilation?
0: I think she's right.
1: No, it's because if you ever swallow it and it ever gets caught in your throat, you can still breathe.
2: Why would...
0: Is that right?
2: For real.
1: Yeah. That's what this article says.
2: Why would anybody swallow it?
3: Your kid?
0: Unless you're chewing it.
1: Yeah, a kid. Yeah. So you can still breathe. I mean, of course, you have to go to the hospital immediately, but you won't die.
0: How small is your esophagus?
1: Yeah. on the keyboard, the F and the J key have little raised tabs.
0: Oh, yeah. I'm looking at it right now.
1: On it. And lots of people don't know where that is. Well, if you type properly, that's where your fingers are supposed to rest. Like if you ever
0: your starting point?
1: Yeah, if you ever took a typing class, so you can feel that, and without having to look at the keyboard, you then know where all the other keys are if you ever learned how to type properly.
2: That one got me.
0: Okay, you like that one. All right.
1: Why are there ridges on the edges of our coins? Why are there ridges? Well, back in the day, people used to get coins, because this is when coins were made of real metal. and they would shave a little bit off to make little piles to sell the metal. And so the government's like, how can we stop people from basically defacing the money and taking little bits of silver and gold off of them? So they put the ridges. So if the ridges are ever compromised, they'll take that coin out of circulation.
0: That's a fun fact.
1: Wow. I had no idea. Yeah, if you have an outdoor padlock, there's always a small little hole on the bottom of the padlock that has nothing to do with like the lock or anything like that. I guess it actually...
4: You should swallow it.
0: Yeah, you can still breathe.
1: Still breathe. Good call, Thor. No, it allows water to drain out instead of sitting in there and rusting or freezing and compromising your lock. Mm-hmm. So that's interesting. Your Converse, they got two little holes on the side of them.
2: Ventilation.
1: They actually designed it because, you know, Converse were supposed to like be basketball shoes and your feet get all sweaty and gross, you know, and it's supposed to air it out. And finally, on the back of a lot of backpacks, specifically hiking backpacks, you'll notice this kind of little triangle symbol that has two little notches in it that some people call it like a pig nose. You've probably seen it and not even realized you've seen it. What that actually serves a purpose, and it's for people who are hiking. It's called a lash tab, and you can actually lift up that middle part and thread something through it. So say you need your ice axe or whatever, a trekking pole, whatever.
2: You know, every time you need your ice axe.
1: Yeah, you can actually attach that on that thing and carry it on your back.
0: I've never seen anybody actually use that, though.
1: No, I didn't even know it, the middle part lifted up. I just thought it was just like somebody's logo or something.
0: I don't know. I've seen it, but I don't know. That's very interesting.
1: Right?
0: A lot of fun facts.
2: Yeah.
0: About that. Here's a fun fact. Tomorrow is a free comedy Friday.
2: Ooh,
0: we're very excited about that and even more excited to see what Sky is going to eat. Look at her.
1: How about that? Don't look at me.
0: Fun fact. Sky doesn't like food. So we'll do Sky's Wheel of Food all tomorrow.
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0: Yeah.
1: All right. Let's get up. Let's get going. Booker tapping in after the show. And, well, they started the hour and a half of the commercial-free music. I keep that going. The Linkin Park movie came out last night, the documentary about the band. If you want to see that in theaters, they are on. It is Rock 105.3. It's done.

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They played the iHeartRadio Music Festival. 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All right? 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

0: Here at Rock 105.3, we're down with the three P's. Padres, playoffs, Petco.
1: Hold on. I think there's four P's. We don't want to forget Pacifico! Rock!

0: Franz Ferdinand. Give it up for them for making an extremely loud song.
1: It is.
0: Booker. It gets loud out at Hollow Scream at SeaWorld. We got a four-pack of tickets if you want to get those. I've got those in the noon hour on Rock 105.3.

Speaking of dancing, I feel like there were maybe more partying people the night before last than last night's win. Is that just me? I don't know. I feel like downtown was crazier on Tuesday night, but I guess act like you've been there, right? I mean, this team is white hot, and the sky's the limit. The Yankees look good. Padres, Yankees, maybe? See how this goes. It's Rock 105.3.

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Nirvana at Rock 105.3. Honored Sunday night at the MTV Video Music Awards. Some lifetime achievement thing, I believe. I read an article in Rolling Stone that said this may be the last Video Music Awards because, quite frankly, nobody cares.

This very well could be the year we get to play that in the streets. I was thinking about Thor, Eddie Sky Thor and Emily of the show. He's a big Yankee fan. What would happen, Yankees Padres, in the World Series? I think that's like everyone's worst nightmare, especially if the Yankees were to win. Thor's already insufferable enough. I love Thor. I'm just kidding. But we'll see. Thursday night football tonight, Steelers-Browns.

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drive to the top. I've been out of shape, thinking out of box. I'm an astronaut. I blasted off the planet, rock that caused catastrophe, and it matters more because I had it. Now I had, I thought about wreaking havoc on an opposition. Kind of shocking, they want a static with precision. I'm automatic quarterback. I ain't talking second packet. Pack it up on.

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It's Miller time. 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

Metallica, by the way. 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

105.3. Let's go, Padres. 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Let's make some noise.

Santa Monica. Watch the world die. And speaking of watching things die, I read this article. It's called The Death of Hosting Dinner in America. And it's exactly what it sounds. It's about how nobody wants to invite anyone to dinner anymore. And it gives a list of reasons. There's politics on there. Wonder how that got on there. Psalm 41 now, Rock 105.3.

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Puddle of Mud on Rock 105.3. I saw them do their showcase from the record label when they first signed at the infamous CBGBs in New York City. Now gone, like everything else cool in New York City. Now it's just kind of a dump. Anywho, Booker got your SeaWorld 4-pack of tickets next for Hallow Scream. Hold on.

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This gave away four to SeaWorld for their Hallows Scream. More tickets with Teresa in the 3 o'clock hour, Jamie in the 7 o'clock hour. We do it again tomorrow all day long. The show kicks that off in the 8 o'clock hour tomorrow morning, then noon, then 3, then 7. And then it's the weekend. You'll just go get drunk after that. Booker, Alice in Chains on Rock 105.3.

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Well, it is officially October, which means it's safe to put up your Halloween decorations. You couldn't do it yesterday, but this weekend I think it's okay. If they don't melt, it's still a little unfallen out there. It's Rock 105.3.

I was talking Halloween a minute ago. You know what I saw at Costco? I mean, they've went too far with this pumpkin spiced everything. So I'm shopping and I see Mr. Clean and he's got a little hat on with a little ball on top of it. Like he's dressed for fall. And it's like a pumpkin spiced Mr. Clean. Seriously? I think we've went too far here. When you

Rock 105.3. You know, the question I get the most is, Booker, when are you going to give away more Metallica tickets? My answer to you is this. We are not. No, that's not my answer. As we get closer to the show, of course, we're presenting the show. We'll have more Metallica tickets. 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The opening night of the M72 World Tour, we've got a trip for you to Vancouver for that, okay? And by the way, speaking of Metallica, I think it's tonight. It's either tonight or tomorrow night. They're opening their Sphere residency. So, look out for that footage online. Metallica now, Rock 105.3, San Diego's rock station.

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1: It's not that he's cheap. 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

0: Here at Rock 105.3, we're down with the three P's. Padres, playoffs, Petco. Hold on. I think there's four P's. We don't want to forget Pacifico! Rock 105.3!
1: Yeah, here we go for the 100th time. Hand grenade pins in every line. Throw them up and let something shine. Going out of my f***ing mind. Filthy mouth, no excuse. Find a new place to

The story of Linkin Park and them losing their lead singer, Chester, and, well, deciding what the hell should we do now, and not even sure if they should put a band back together. They do so, spoiler alert, but it's all in movie form. The documentary is out now. Maybe you could catch it tonight or this weekend. A Booker, I'm Leaving. I know. What a shame. Teresa after 2, Hallows Scream tickets after 3 for SeaWorld. 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

Rock 105.3, San Diego's rock station. What a great day. Padres taking out the Cubs last night, 4-1. And at home, for anybody that was at the game, I mean, I'll blame you. I said to go hard, and you did. So you're the reason for the season. Now they advanced. And life is good. Happy October 1st.

You know what? Anybody here named Michael Myers, like your legit legal name, your parents were diabolical and named you Michael Myers? All right, I'm going to tell you how to get free beer later in the hour. I've got some really good Metallica. Paramore's on the way. I'm Teresa. Welcome. We are Rock 105.3.

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At 3:45, I'll have another 4-pack of tickets to SeaWorld San Diego's Hollow Scream. 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Whole trip on us, like F-R-E-E. Oh, it's going to be such a big afternoon. I can't wait. 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

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And I'm going to load it up. 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And at 3:45, your four pack to SeaWorld San Diego's Hello Scream. I'm Teresa. Let's get into it now. Here's Bad Guy, Rock 105.3.

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Just FYI, Muse, you know, Weezer, the Goo Goo moments, the Snoop moments, all of it is ready to go. We are Rock 105.3 coming up after 4. Then we get you qualified to go to Vancouver to go see Metallica. Free on us. 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

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Rock1053.com. 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Good luck.

0: Okay, wait. I'm reading that Tombstone Pizza, like today being October 1, came out with a candy corn pizza. Like, it's a kit. It's pepperoni pizza with candy corn on top. Look, I'm one of the freaks that love candy corn. I don't know. TombstoneCandyCornPizza.com if you want to get up in it. I got bodies now. Rock 105.3.
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4: Can the V6 Nissan Frontier tow a 6,000-pound boulder?
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5: 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Make it three.
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4: Can the V6 Nissan Frontier?
5: For sure. 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

Padres get the win last night, advancing on to Saturday. Saturday, 7:30 p.m. They're going to be in Milwaukee, so that's game number one, the division series. Everyone, just every day, manifest a little positive activity. Do our part. We are Rock 105.3, San Diego's Rock Station. Then we do some Stevie Nicks twirls. Hang on.

Okay, give me two songs, and I've got to explain to you this huge scam involving the new iPhone, the foldable phone. I got to give you the warning, what to look for so that the bad guys on the dark web don't get you. All right? I'm Teresa, your social D. We are Rock 105.3.

Thank you, Linkin Park. I'm Teresa, giving you a major update with the new iPhone, the foldable iPhone, which looks awesome, right? So it's in pre-order mode right now. Well, there's a scam where the bad guys have this fake link. So when you click, the minute you click on it, that malware goes into action, just snagging all your stuff. Now, I mean, I don't get too scared about this because if the bad guys want my info, all they're going to get is a bunch of bad credit. So whatever. But you, I want to protect. If you see an iPhone ad, like if you're searching your iPhone on Safari and it says, hey, you get a $500 voucher, red flag. That's not real. When it asks you for info, it'll ask what your WhatsApp is, double red flag. So go straight to the source. If you want to get this new iPhone to get it pre-ordered, you know, better safe than sorry. We are Rock 105.3.

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